0: Win a 4-pack of Grasshoppers tickets tonight for Thirsty Thursday. 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
1: I like being used. 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

Hey guys, this is Amanda from Wahlberg, North Carolina. 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

Top 8 at 8, Olivia Rodrigo, the new album out tomorrow. She's a guest on Jimmy Kimmel Live tonight, a 4-pack of Grasshoppers tickets. Coming up next, we got two more songs. Her new one is Drop Dead, number 3, 107.5 KZL.

You know who did song number 6 on the countdown tonight? It's a 4-pack of Grasshopper's tickets for tomorrow night, Thursday. Good luck, 800-682-1075. Here's Pink Panthers and Zara Larsson, still number 1, stateside.

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Stanley Cup playoff finals getting pretty interesting now because Raleigh is going to be going crazy tomorrow night. You know, Lenovo Center is going to be rocking for Game 5. It is Las Vegas and Carolina. They come back this way. The series is tied, so we'll see what happens. 107.5 KZL, go Canes!

You can win another 4-pack of Grasshoppers tickets for Thirsty Thursday tomorrow. Sometime in the next hour. We'll do them before 10. Here's Alex Warren, 107.5 KZL.

Hey, looking ahead to next Thursday, going to be a great time. The return of Sleepin' Booty, our good friends. They're going to be rocking the stage at 6. The summer concert series continues. This is show number 4. Don't forget, they take place at First National Bank Field, where the Grasshoppers play. And we're going to have gates open at 5:30. 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

107.5 KZL weather hooked up by Duderman Law Group. We'll see cloudy skies. Partial clearing there later on tonight. Very muggy, down to only 70 tomorrow. Mix of sun and clouds, about a 30% chance of late day afternoon thunder showers. Into that summertime pattern. Very hot tomorrow and humid. 93.

Got another four-pack of Grasshoppers tickets for Thirsty Thursday tomorrow. Just tell me, what was the last song we played by Sean Paul? Throwing it back a few minutes ago, Sean Paul. What was the name of that song for the tickets? Good luck. 800-682-1075. This is Harry Styles.

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107.5 KZL and Tripper. We're going to bust out another four-pack of Grasshopper Thirsty Thursday tickets for tomorrow. Sometime between now and 11 tonight, here's Bieber.

0: It's Brad on the mic. 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
10: 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The Great

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It's Tripper, another four-pack of Grasshoppers tickets for tomorrow. It's going to be another epic Thirsty Thursday at the ballpark. Always a great time. 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
1: Congratulations. Yes, we are live tomorrow night. 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

Hey, a big shout to our old friend, the original Milli Vanilli apologist. He is live right now on Rose Avenue in his humongous basement in the suburbs. It is Dale Barty, 107.5 KZL.

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0: 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We were going to do this earlier tonight. The best thing that's happened to you this year.
1: Nah, not right now, because to be honest, you know, I might be outdone.
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Going to be a party tomorrow night with the Greensboro Grasshoppers. You are invited. The first pitch at 6:30 as always, and look for us live from the Grandstand Party Tent. We're up here at the Grandstand Barside all night with you. 107.5 KZL Night. 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

0: 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We've got the entire theater of tickets to give you. 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
10: Tom Hanks and his very famous friends have colonoscopy parties. And if you've never had a colonoscopy, let me just tell you, you got to drink this drink that clears out your bowels. Yep. And you're basically chained to a toilet until your body decides, I'm clean. I'm free.
11: Let's do it.
10: And you don't know. It happens very quickly. I had to have a colonoscopy well before the time because I have constipation issues. Mm-hmm. And I now know that I have lazy cilia. It's no surprise to anybody. But I found out that it just kicks in whenever it kicks in. You know,
11: it's different for everybody, right?
10: Different for everybody. It happens relatively quickly after you drink the drink. But then you really do have to like set up shop in the bathroom until you are finished, right? But Tom Hanks does something a little differently. He gets his friends, Martin Short and Steve Martin.
11: Oh, yeah.
10: Yep. All together.
11: Super famous.
10: And they drink their colonoscopy drinks together and they play a game.
12: Every 5 year, that magic date comes around and we get together and compete as to who is going to be able to be the last one to go to the bathroom. Okay. We are literally, it's like we'll be playing cards. So you take this stuff that induces the sluice mechanism to get that whole digestive system clean. The first one to go gets the last choice of when you go in to get the colonoscopy.
13: I see.
12: And it's like, I gotta go! And then you go and you can't hold it. And
13: who's the strongest?
10: I think he raised his hand.
11: He did, yeah.
10: I think he raised his hand.
11: He might be the youngest, too.
10: Maybe.
11: I think he's the youngest of the three.
10: Yeah.
11: He's definitely the youngest.
10: Tom Hanks, Martin Short, and Steve Martin, yeah.
11: Those are three really funny people.
10: Here, this is my question. I mean, they've got to be, obviously, they're very, very wealthy men.
11: Right.
10: So you have to be in a place that has all of your own bathrooms.
11: Oh, yeah.
14: Oh, yeah.
10: And you have to be prepared to stay there for quite a while.
11: Yeah.
10: It's not just like, oh, I pooped once and you're done.
11: Like, I got to go.
10: No.
11: You might be there for all night.
10: Yes. Maybe even part of the next day.
11: Yeah, maybe they stay the night.
14: Well, at one point, it becomes a liquid.
10: Yeah.
14: Because basically, the liquid is going there to clean it out. It's not solid.
10: Right.
11: Yeah.
10: Right.
11: And, Matt, have you had one?
15: I have.
11: So I'm the only one who hasn't. What is the age?
10: I think it's 50.
11: Unless you have other issues.
15: Move the, yeah. Because I had to have one in high school because of some other issues.
11: Some other issues.
15: Yeah. I had a stomach ulcer, so we had to do a whole look at some stuff. Yeah.
10: I can't remember if it's 40 or 50. Maybe.
11: Oh, I'm pretty sure it's 50.
15: It was 50 for a while, but I feel like I read somewhere they're moving it up.
11: Maybe you're right.
14: Well, they should.
11: Is it 45 now?
14: I don't know, but they should move it up because if colon cancer is preventable if you get it done and they can clear the polyps if there's polyps.
10: Mm-hmm.
14: And it's very easy to clear the polyps. So if you wait too long and you happen to get a polyp too early, you just and you die from cancer, and then it could have been prevented.
10: Yeah.
15: I think 40, it's at 45.
10: 45, yeah.
15: That's what I'm saying now.
10: It went from the baseline screening age went from 50 to 45 due to the rise in colorectal cancer diagnoses.
11: 45. So I have another 10 years for my first one. So, but when I have it, I wonder if we can do it on the air. Have we talked about that before?
10: You don't want to, yes, because I also had the same thought.
11: But
15: you mean do the actual procedure on the air?
11: The procedure.
10: Oh, the procedure.
11: No, not the. Well, Katie Kirk did it.
10: She did. She's television and she's Katie Couric.
14: You're knocked out completely.
10: Yeah. I asked if I could take home my pictures and they said no.
11: I got you.
15: I mean, I'm sure you could. You could maybe be live
11: from the
15: colonoscopy.
11: Live.
15: Yeah. I doubt they're going to do like cameras and stuff, but I would think. Now, do you want to be awake?
11: No, I do not.
15: Yeah. See, that's the kicker.
10: That's the problem.
11: It may like lead up to it.
15: We could do that, and then we could send Jason to broadcast live from your bedside.
10: Yes.
11: There you go.
10: And whatever you say on air sticks.
11: Uh-oh.
10: Yeah. You're going to have to sign a waiver. Whatever you say when they start putting you to sleep sticks.
11: Well, that's when you get your good questions in.
14: When you get out of your sleep is where you could say weird things as soon as you get out.
11: Oh, yeah.
14: And it is weird because you go to sleep, and it feels like you slept for hours, and you wake up. Unfortunately, but I think they're used to it, because of all the air that they pump in your system, you can't control the farting right after. Yeah, you're farting in front of nurses and doctors. It's like, yes, the colonoscopy went. What would you say? I can't hear you.
10: I can't hear you. The good news, you don't really, I don't really remember. No.
11: Because it's all air.
10: Yeah, it's all air. And you have nothing in your bowels.
11: But still, that's still embarrassing. The sound.
15: It's still loud. Yeah.
10: It's embarrassing for you.
11: Yeah.
10: Still coming off the anesthesia, so you don't necessarily remember all of it.
11: And they see and hear it every day.
10: Yes.
15: Every day. And it's what's supposed to happen. Yeah.
10: If it didn't happen,
15: it would be a problem.
14: There's a problem. Oh, yeah, yeah.
10: Yep.
11: I remember. Like my glove up there. Like, oh, great.
14: I remember arguing with the nurse.
10: Yes, it is.
11: It blows out of your butt.
15: It's got fingers.
11: There that glove is. That's my lucky glove.
10: This is my new bar trick. Watch it.
14: I remember arguing with the nurse.
10: Of course.
14: I said,
11: what a waste.
15: Is this the cleanest colon you've ever seen?
10: Tell me it is.
14: I remember laying down. I'm going to say, there's no way in hell you're going to get me to go to sleep.
10: Mm.
14: And she's like, okay. I said, I'm going to fight it. And I fought it. And then went to sleep.
10: Yep.
15: Yeah.
10: And then they're like, it checks out.
14: Yeah.
11: Yeah, I think, you know, it seems like every time you go into... Because I think it was my sixth knee surgery when I was 20. It was my third ACL reconstruction. And they're like, count down from 10. It's like 10, 9.
10: Out.
15: Done.
11: 4 hours later, you wake up. Yeah.
10: But isn't it crazy that, like, I remember everything, like, being wheeled in.
11: Yep.
10: And then you remember you have, you know, you're hooked up to the things that you're hooked up to. And then you just don't.
11: You just don't.
10: Mm-hmm. Nothing.
11: And you wake up and you look down, you're like, oh, my leg's wrapped, and they did all sorts of stuff.
10: Yeah.
11: With the drill and taking your, ugh.
10: Uh-huh.
11: It's wild.
10: It's scary, it's but also peaceful.
11: Too. Yeah.
15: Yeah.
10: Very, mm-hmm. very peaceful. You just wake up and you're like, okay.
11: Mm-hmm. Yeah.
10: You still feel kind of loopy and good.
11: Yeah. Yeah. Yep. It's actually, what a modern miracle.
10: No kidding.
11: Yeah.
10: No mm-hmm. kidding. So I would not recommend doing the way that Tom Hanks and Martin Short and Steve Martin all do, because it's a very private process.
11: Right.
10: You know? Although, if I could take that stuff right now, I would.
11: Yeah. Katie needs to probably go to the emergency room today.
10: I probably do. I'm not kidding. I don't think, this is not TMI for anybody in this room, because I don't care what mm-hmm. you hear. But I don't think that I have gone to the bathroom in like 10 days.
11: I haven't gone number two in 10 days.
15: Oh my gosh.
11: I've gone 10 times today.
10: Yeah. I know. That's a different kind of problem.
11: No, I've gone once today, but yeah.
10: I do not think that I have. I really don't. It's been like little tiny bits here and there.
11: Yeah. Oh, no.
10: Here and there, but.
11: Not a full movement in 10 days.
10: No, I'm working out. I'm eating lots of salads.
14: It's like a bunny poop.
10: It is. It kind of is. I'm eating or I'm drinking tons of water.
15: Yeah.
10: I don't know what the problem is.
15: Well, now that you've said that, be on the lookout for a Facebook message from my mother.
10: Okay.
15: She's got this pill that she's found is called CanClean.
10: Oh.
15: That she swears by.
10: I have
11: CanClean.
10: CanClean.
11: Like it can clean you.
15: Okay. Yeah.
10: Yeah. I even have a prescription for Linzess. But the problem is that it makes me feel really nauseous.
11: Yeah.
10: I don't want to feel that way. Mm. But now I'm like, what's worse? Feeling nauseous?
11: There's
10: got to
11: be some sort of health issue. I mean, obviously that, but like that can cause having not going number two for 10 days.
10: It is
11: good.
10: The lazy cilia, which is why I had
11: that. Yeah, I know it's a health issue. That's why it's doing it
10: mm-hmm.
11: or not doing it. But like being actually full of crap is like
10: literally
11: it cannot be good for you.
15: No,
11: right?
15: Terrible for your gut.
10: No, I think you can poison you.
11: Yeah, I don't like that.
10: I said to Jared, I'm like, I think that's why I'm in a bad mood all the time.
11: I said, yeah, you're full of crap.
10: I really don't feel great. I'm like foggy, feel kind of weird.
11: I bet. Yeah,
15: that checks out.
10: Yeah,
11: that's
10: so
11: bad.
10: I'd like to go. If I could have this, I think there's over the counter stuff you can drink. But again, if you do it, it makes you feel nauseous. I hate that feeling.
11: Mm. Yeah.
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10: June is...
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11: Wake up, get up. Let's go. All right, let's go to Kaylee in Burlington.
19: First of all, AML here. I love you guys so much.
11: Thank you.
19: You know, I started listening to you guys after my daughter got of school age, and I had to actually be up and in the car taking her to school and everything. And you guys just make us laugh so much. So thank you for that.
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11: A new scam to be aware of called the screw method at the gas station. That's next, Jared and Katie in the morning.

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1: If you have ever heard, I mean, it's just one more thing for us to have to worry about, but if you've ever heard of this scam going around called the screw method.
2: Is this at gas stations?
1: It is at gas stations. It's at gas stations. We're going to tell you if you should be worried about it. Basically, the idea, and it's all over social media, is that you pull up to a gas pump and someone before you or at some point has put a tiny little screw. You know, like how some pumps, the lever comes up and then some don't.
0: Yeah.
1: They have figured out a way to put a screw in it to not cut off the pump the whole way. When you go,
0: if you're putting like 20, let's say you're not doing it to full,
1: right?
0: Because that wouldn't work. But if you're doing like $20 and you leave,
1: then your card's in there. They figured out a way to keep that pump on, and then you're paying for everybody's gas.
0: Oh my god!
1: Because whoever put the screw there is going to know, that that's where you can get the
2: gas. Does the pump last that long?
0: I think you may have to pull up right away, maybe.
1: You would probably have to stake it out to see.
2: Yeah, you pull up right away. That's what you got to do.
1: And so it's all over social media, and everybody is sharing it like crazy, and they're like, don't get screwed by the screw method, you know. Cops are saying, don't worry about it.
0: Okay.
1: It literally has never happened before. I don't know.
2: But you're giving the idea.
1: But I don't know if it's even possible.
0: I'm going to do it today.
2: Now people are going to start doing it. It makes sense if you do that. And it's still on.
1: Yeah.
2: The handle would fall off if that still was up.
1: I think that's the idea.
0: Like it wouldn't fit right.
1: Yeah. It doesn't really work that way. And they have, if you think that you're pulling up to a gas station that doesn't have cameras on you, you are sorely mistaken.
0: Oh, yeah.
1: You're sorely mistaken.
2: Actually, it depends how low the lever goes before it clicks off. So if it's only an inch, it has to go all the way down for it to click off. It's possible, maybe.
1: I think it could be. I mean, anything is possible. It just is not happening the way social media is leading you to believe that it's happening.
3: I mean, every time I pump gas, when I go to put the handle back, I wait until I see it say, do you want your receipt?
1: Same.
3: That to me signifies the transaction's over.
1: It's over. Yeah.
0: Yeah. And I typically, you know, when I had a gas car and I hated the environment like you guys, I would, just to make sure, I would just cut the hose off.
1: Oh, sure.
0: I mean, like take it like, you know, like bolt cutters and just cut the hose in two.
1: I was going to say, I thought you would just drive away with it still attached.
0: I've also done that.
2: That has happened.
0: That way you're like, I'm not paying for anybody else's.
2: Do you remember Mike Klein?
1: Yes.
2: I worked with a friend of his, and he did that. He pulled away from the gas station, and I guess it detaches just in case, so it doesn't knock over the entire.
1: Yeah.
2: And he was driving down the highway, and everybody's like waving hat.
1: He's like
2: waving back. Turns out he had a gas nozzle hanging from his car, driving down the highway.
3: How you doing?
1: That sounds about right.
0: I'm surprised it happened more because, you know, we're all busy and like, all right, you're in the car, like, time to go. You're like,
1: yeah. Have you ever done this where, and I don't know how, if this happens as frequently as in my mind I make it out to be, but you know, they always say, do not use your cell phone while you're pumping gas, right? Because any sort of electric or static could start a fire.
2: You have to sometimes.
1: Right, well, yes.
2: At Sam's, you have to scan your app.
1: Yeah.
2: That makes no sense.
1: But you know how you learn things when you're young and it just sticks with you?
0: Right.
1: So in my mind, I'm like, don't touch your phone. Of course, that's the one thing that I want to do while I'm sitting there.
2: Yeah.
1: But have you ever been sitting and you think that you have it on like you've locked the pump in and then you're just sitting there and you're just waiting. I'm like, God, this is taking forever. And you realize it wasn't even pumping to begin with.
0: Right.
1: Oh, I just wasted like 5 minutes of my time.
2: Don't you look at I always want to know my amount.
1: I don't know. I'm normally cleaning trash out or organizing something.
2: Ooh, that's dangerous.
1: What?
2: Because you need, if you go back in your car, you can build up a static charge. You need to touch the metal pole outside. Do you not see all the signs?
1: That's what I'm talking about. The static has me freaked out.
0: Yeah.
2: Is different. The phone is because it's electronic.
1: Yeah.
2: You when you walk into your car from walking in, it can develop like when you touch the metal nozzle, a little spark. And you should see some of the accidents.
1: It really does happen?
2: Oh, yes, okay. It does. If you ever notice, it says touch the metal pole before, and sometimes I've done it, it's like, and then I get it. Yeah, very dangerous.
1: Well,
0: are you talking about at a strip club, you touch the metal pole? What are you talking about?
1: they have a sign to say touch
0: the metal pole?
3: You're talking about I don't think it's metal. I thought it was like cement that keeps people from driving into the gas pump.
2: Yeah. Right, if on either you end. Go into your car, you're supposed to touch something metal to decharge yourself.
1: I know.
2: Look it up.
1: I know that there's a sign that talks about static. I didn't know that it told you to touch something.
2: A lot of times metal poles have like a piece of metal on it.
1: Okay.
2: and or the concrete pole has a piece of metal on it. There's lots of videos of people grabbing the nozzle after they went into the car. I do it all the time. And it just, boom, it flames up. Yeah. There's a little tiny static can ignite those.
1: That's what I'm afraid of. But I do clean out my car from trash while I'm standing there.
0: Yeah.
1: So I'll just touch something before I get back in.
0: Yeah.
1: Either that or I'm going to sit on my phone.
0: Or
1: while I'm pumping.
3: Yeah.
0: And then every once in a while you see some jackass out there smoking at the gas pump.
1: Oh, yeah. Like, really? Yes.
0: This dude don't even
2: care.
0: Wait,
2: they don't. Do vapes count?
0: No, you just look like a douche. So you might might be bullied.
1: But there could be static from a vape, right?
0: I would think
1: right?
0: so, yeah, because they're electric.
3: Could it spark?
2: My thought is, though, they say don't use your phone near a gas tank or when you're filling it with gas. But Sam's, you got to take out your phone. You don't have to, but most people do. And you scan the QR code with your phone right there. You know, I mean.
1: Yeah, I was going to say.
0: And some people do Apple Pay on their phone. Yeah. They just go boop, boop.
1: But I wonder, I was going to say before there was the option for that, it was only, you just only had a card. You know, so maybe it hadn't evolved, but if they were saying there's the QR code, then
2: it's right
1: they
2: on.
1: Have.
2: You hit fuel on your app, then you go over to the gas pump. It knows what pump you put in, and then you scan your phone, and then it's like, it figures out, it takes the money off your credit card on your phone.
1: Yeah.
2: The Sheets does that too, maybe, to scan your card to get the little discount.
1: I don't know.
0: I think you have to insert a card, but maybe you can scan it. I'm not sure.
2: Sheets card. I think there's a little light, and you use your phone, and boop.
3: Because I do it at Sam's, I just use my Sam's card. I don't use my phone.
2: You could. But it's clear that they say you can do it.
1: Well, and here's a little tip. If you're getting gas at Costco, just so you know, those gas hoses are meant to go no matter where your gas tank is. Yeah. No matter where it is, if it's on the left or the right-hand side, those hoses are meant to go on either side.
3: I think it's like that at Sam's, too.
1: There are people
3: I've seen
1: who
3: cars do that at Sam's.
0: Although, wait to the others. Yeah. You're like, come on. You're holding up the line.
2: It is a pain, though. Especially, I've pulled up to a gas station before, and it doesn't fit. It's so embarrassing. I have to, like, excuse me, back the car out, get closer to the pump, and the thing barely hanging in.
1: But it does, they are meant to go all the way to either side.
0: Yeah, well, that's good to know. I mean, I think another thing at a gas station, because I don't go there now except for treats and like to put air in my tire because they explode all the time. There's nothing that causes me more anxiety other than, you know, the two divorces and impending attorney fees thoughts that I'm just not going to make it to 50. Other than that.
1: Besides that.
0: It's the tire, like putting air in your tires and someone pulls up to wait and you're on tire number one, you're doing all four. I just feel like it takes forever and I feel bad. I'll just, even if all four tires need some air, I'll just do two and leave because I'm like, they're sitting there and it takes, and then your butt cracks out because you're trying to slide. And then you have to like keep looking up because you take it to the other side, you can't see how many PSIs are on the tire.
1: Here's what you do.
0: And I have no spouse to say, you're good.
1: No. Let me tell you, as I used to have to get air in my tires in the station wagon all the time. You just say, I just got here. I'm going to be a minute.
0: Okay.
1: Just wanted to let you know.
0: Yeah, I hate that.
1: Just
0: But you know, because you're like, they're waiting for you and you're on tire number one and the tires can take forever. I'm not Sheets.
2: Yeah, there's a lot of pressure. It takes
0: forever.
2: Fun fact. Modern cell phones do not emit enough energy to ignite gasoline vapors. The real risk is the static.
1: Well, how modern? Because Matt has a phone from like...
3: this one, it still has the home button on the iPhone.
1: So mine might.
0: You're a risk.
3: Yeah.
0: You're a fire risk at gas stations.
1: Yes. You are.
0: Well, we're hearing that Taylor Swift and Travis Kelce are going to spend at least $20 million on their wedding at Madison Square Garden. We want to know, how much did you spend on your wedding? That's next, Jared and Katie in the Morning.
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0: How much did you spend on your wedding? Travis Kelce and Taylor Swift are reportedly going to spend $20 million on theirs. That's next.

0: Jared and Katie in the Morning, 107.5 KZL.
1: It's reported that Taylor Swift and Travis Kelce are going to spend about $20 million on their wedding at Madison Square Garden. You know, who needs the money?
2: Well, they are Travis Kelce and Taylor Swift.
3: I don't think they should do that.
2: What's $20 million to them?
1: Yeah, I mean,
4: a lot to other people.
2: I said to them.
4: Right.
2: What's $20 million to them?
3: I think that's too much.
2: Okay.
1: Yeah. It does seem like a lot. But what or how much did you spend on your wedding? Some people spend very little, like a couple thousand or some nothing. Mm-hmm. You know, they get elope or
2: sure.
1: whatever. Katie, do you know how much you spent?
2: You know, I don't know the exact amount, but I think, all in, I would say probably 20,000.
3: That's a waste.
1: Okay.
3: But I will say this.
2: You are the rudest human being I've ever met.
3: Well, it is.
2: When you don't think that something is valuable because you don't think it's valuable, you tell everybody else how crappy it is. But if I told you.
4: I didn't say your wedding was crappy.
2: You said it's a waste.
4: That's not a compliment.
3: Down payment on a house.
2: I don't care. I wasn't looking for a down payment on a house.
4: I liked your wedding.
2: It was a beautiful wedding.
4: I will tell you my favorite part of Katie's wedding is one of the actual, it might be the number one wedding I've ever been to. Because while you were exchanging your vows, we could drink beers.
2: And that cost money.
4: Right.
2: Right. That cost money. That wasn't just free.
4: I like the wedding. I'm just saying, spend that money.
5: Yeah. That's the money you need to spend.
2: And we did. Well, we spent that money.
1: And at the time, because there's all these promotions, you got a lot of the stuff at a major discount.
2: So
1: it probably would have been like $40,000.
4: Oh, my
2: Maybe.
4: Gosh.
2: See, I don't know. That's what I was like. I don't know. Because there were some things.
1: Those could be costly.
2: It's 1,200 maybe.
1: Okay.
3: Oh, that's
2: nice. 1,200.
1: That's about it.
2: Shut up.
4: $1,200 for one outfit for one day.
2: Why don't we talk about how much your luxury car costs?
4: Oh,
2: why don't we talk about that? Oh, really? Oh, really? That's a waste. You could be driving a Honda Civic.
5: You could be driving something that didn't need premium.
2: Yeah, you could.
5: That'd save you a lot of money.
1: $150 oil changes.
2: Yeah, how about that?
3: First of all, Matt, I've got now Sheets points I saved up from all the vapes. But
5: The vapes are fueling his car.
2: Oh, great.
3: So it's actually a wash.
2: Yeah.
1: But vapes aren't a waste.
3: I will tell you this. The reason why I say $1,200 for a dress is you're wearing a dress one time.
2: There is tradition. I would happily give it to my daughter if she wants to wear it.
3: How do you know she's going to be the same size?
2: You don't, but you have the dress and then you can
1: have it altered.
2: Yeah, have it altered.
3: You should sell it.
2: You can have it turned into a christening gown if you'd like. You can keep it for generations.
1: If you get divorced, you can burn it.
2: You could. You could burn it if you wanted to.
3: At this point, it's clutter in the home.
2: Well, it's cluttering my attic.
3: And back to what you said, if you get a car that's not new, luxury, it actually is cheaper than a Honda Civic.
2: I see no value in it.
3: Why?
2: It's a waste of money.
3: No, it's not.
2: Your snow car is a waste of money.
1: What about his jacuzzi that's like embedded into his deck?
2: Waste of money.
5: The imported wood.
2: Stupid.
5: Imported wooded deck.
3: Can I tell you why it's less of a waste of money?
2: Because you care about
3: it? No, because your stuff is a one-day event. My stuff is years to come.
2: Oh, okay. Yeah. Whatever. My one-day event has been giving me beautiful memories ever since.
3: You could have put a down payment on a house.
2: I wasn't looking for a house at the time. I was looking for a wedding,
3: and that's what we paid for. It doesn't matter. You still got a house.
2: We can argue this or boo in the face. You don't care about it. You don't place value on it. And I guarantee you, if your wife, Carol, had her way, she would have had a wedding.
3: Oh, no, that would have been $200,000.
2: Exactly.
1: Yeah. And you would have done it.
2: Yes, and you would have done it.
3: No, I would not
2: have. Yes, you would
3: have. No, I would have.
5: You compromised at $100,000.
1: Yeah.
2: Whatever you want, Carol.
3: I, for the record, had the cheapest wedding out of all you guys.
2: And I guarantee you, going back, if your wife could do it over, she would have had a wedding.
3: She would have had a wedding at that point. But I always tell her the story is way, it's going to be always memorable as a story to tell. Mm. I'm not saying that the wedding wasn't good. I'm just saying that I don't get the expense for one day.
2: That's because you don't get it.
1: No, I mean, you can make the argument, like, for me, I don't like to have a big over-the-top wedding, but for other people, that's what they want to do. But yeah, like, for me, I think it kind of falls maybe on gender lines. Like, I think a lot of men are like, it'd be more because we don't...
3: We're practical.
1: It's like, hey, I'd rather have a house. You know, and if you get married later, you might be combining things that's different, but it's like, I've always felt that way before I got married. It's like, if you have money, I'd rather do something nice-ish, mm-hmm. but you know, and celebrate with something that's important, but then take, instead of spending $30,000, spend $5,000 and then take the rest for like, you know, just actually starting your life.
2: Well, yeah, I think that is also
1: People do get caught up in life where it's over the top. I spent $5,000
3: on
1: flowers.
2: Yes,
1: like, okay, which is fine if you want to, but geez.
2: I think there's a difference between getting caught up in it and then somebody who is saving for it, and that's what they want to spend their
1: and
2: money
1: if your
2: on.
1: Your parents are paying for it. That's their choice.
4: And for the record, if Katie's wedding $20,000 was spent nowadays, it's probably like $30,000.
2: Okay, you're also coming at it from a very different viewpoint. And Jared, I know you say that even before you were married, you also happened to be working at, right at the time when you got married in the housing industry, right? Weren't you?
1: No, I think it was at Papa John's.
2: Were you? When did you start working at Portrait Homes?
1: About 6 months later.
2: Okay. So
1: shortly thereafter,
2: I think that you're also looking at it from someone who is now years past the age that they got married. And so a lot of people go into the marriage, and is it right or is it wrong? Who's to say? But at that age, I don't think a lot of people are thinking, here's my down payment on my house. Here's this. Here's that.
4: Well,
2: here's
4: they regret it after.
2: Whatever it is.
4: They regret
2: IRA.
4: It after.
2: Sure. And that's advice that you can give lovingly to people later, but you coming at it being like, what a waste, is very disrespectful.
4: Well, you also have, no, I said your wedding's good. What
2: I'm
4: is wrong with
2: about
4: you?
2: Anybody's. In the same way that you get all defensive when I say that your snow car's a waste.
4: It's like, not.
2: And then what do you do?
1: No, getting a snow car in this area is a waste because it might snow once every 2 years.
4: Yes, when it does snow once or 2 years.
2: Do you see what you're doing? You are immediately getting defensive and giving us all the reasons why it's not. You're doing exactly what I'm doing when it comes to a wedding.
4: A lot of couples go into major debt and they have to pay it back. And then the whole time they're like, oh, really? We're living, we want to get a home together, a family.
2: Guess what? A lot of people buy a home together and then get divorced. And then you got to figure it out with the divorce proceedings.
1: Yeah, but at least you're doing something equity. Smart.
2: But you're still, you're spending money on your divorce lawyer. Yeah. We could say it's all a waste.
1: Well, yeah.
4: Divorce lawyer is a waste.
2: We could say all of it is a waste.
1: Yeah, yeah.
2: If you break it down that way.
1: You know, if you're like buying a house, would be a smarter thing to do if you had to pick.
4: Thank you,
2: Jared. But then you get divorced and then one of you's not getting it.
1: But you can't do that like when you're doing something, you know, that involves another person. You can't like, well, we can't make any good decisions because we might get divorced.
2: I never said that. I'm saying if you break it down anyway, everything could be
1: a
2: waste of money.
1: People aren't excited. Well,
2: people who are.
1: They're excited maybe to get rid of the person, but they're not excited to hire an attorney. I can tell you that.
4: Yeah, and for the record, Katie, when you say one of the people are getting it, it's typically the equity of the house is you get it, and it's divided in half. Both people get, it's an investment. Both people get money. It's not they don't give the money.
1: Well, we don't like think about divorce when we're getting married either.
2: No, we don't.
1: More about how much you paid for your wedding. And, you know, Travis Kelce, Taylor Swift, again, reportedly spending $20 million at least on theirs. That's next.
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0: Jared and Katie in the morning, 107.5 KZL. It's reported that Taylor Swift and Travis Kelce are going to spend about $20 million on their wedding at Madison Square Garden. How much did you spend on your wedding? Diana, how much did you spend on your wedding?
1: 40-year anniversary is coming up this year. It was $9,800 back then.
0: Your 40th?
1: Yeah, my 40th anniversary.
0: Wow, congratulations.
2: Wow, congrats.
3: $10,000 for a wedding back then is probably like $40,000 now.
0: Yeah, probably. 30, 40. What would you say your secret to your successful marriage or long-term marriage?
1: Communication.
2: Oh, yeah.
3: Okay. Were there any ups and downs through the 40 years?
1: No, not really. We were blessed. It took me 10 years with Tilly to have one child. And that's all I have, which is great. He's fantastic. He's 30 now and married with one child. But, yeah, no, it's just all about communication and, you know, support.
3: So you didn't argue at all? Any major arguments?
1: I don't recall any major arguments where I said, I'm out of here.
2: Yeah.
0: That's good because you're not supposed to threaten divorce either. Mm-hmm. That's unhealthy to do, even if you're upset.
1: Well, I'm just saying that I felt like I was out of there. You know what I mean? No.
0: Oh, good.
1: Like that.
0: That's great.
1: There's always disputes, little things here and there, but, you know, my husband was an only child. His mother was an only child. I mean, it's just, so I have one child, not by choice, but it's just, you know. So I was fortunate that I was able to take over all the things with the child because I'm one of nine children.
2: Oh, my gosh.
0: Are you Catholic?
1: Yes, I am.
2: I can tell.
1: It was an hour and 20-minute Catholic wedding. Yes, full service.
0: A lot of ups and downs just at the wedding, though, but not afterwards.
1: Yeah. Yep. There you go. Yeah.
2: A lot of ups. They learned that at my church. A lot of ups and downs.
0: Yeah. That's fantastic.
3: Matt's wedding was pretty good, though, too.
2: Yes. For you.
3: I don't know how much his wedding was.
2: What would you say, Matt?
4: I think we spent, I can't remember exactly. I'm going to guess somewhere between $8,000 and $10,000, so maybe around nine grand.
3: All right. Yeah. I see that a little bit more.
4: And the only reason it was that cheap was because my mother-in-law at the time owned a bakery and did a ton of weddings. Hannah's stepdad DJ'd weddings, so we knew a ton of vendors. So we got a really good deal from pretty much every vendor that we used, from the caterer to the decorations to the photographer.
3: Mm-hmm.
4: I mean, that photographer now is probably 3 to 4 times what we paid at the time.
3: And you know what, another thing, Katie, maybe the wedding could be more efficient. You can get a bunch of flowers at Harris Teeter. You can use your iPhone to take photos.
0: Yeah, good
3: you
0: luck convincing any woman we're getting our Harris Teeter flowers for
2: our
0: wedding.
2: Yeah, that's not going to fly.
0: Think Carol would like that?
2: Mm-mm.
5: Well, and we got married, you got grocery store flowers?
2: I knew
5: it wasn't going to work
2: You
5: then.
2: Mean the carnations that you had to stick and dye?
3: I think you could have bought a bunch of flowers and arranged them very well.
2: It's not what I wanted.
0: Actually, if you get them at Harris Teeter, like a dozen flowers, it can be $20 times how many. It's still going to be
2: $400, $500, $600, $800.
0: Yeah. The flowers can be crazy expensive.
2: Yes, they can.
0: On which wedding would you like to know how much I spent?
2: How about combine them both?
0: Okay.
2: Yeah.
0: On both, $2,000.
3: Oh, really? That's right.
2: Mm-hmm. Yeah.
0: The first one, it was just a reception.
2: Okay.
0: So the reception area at our church, free. Getting married in the temple's free. So we get married in the temple, that's free. The reception's free. And then I did have Papa John's. That's where I worked at the time.
3: I like it, Jared. I like
4: people, discount.
0: People did.
2: Jason would never.
3: I did.
2: He says
3: I
2: that
3: did.
2: He

0: likes it. He would never.
1: I did.
0: You had Papa John's at your wedding.
1: It was like a potluck. Yeah.
2: Oh, at your reception.
0: You didn't. Yeah. Because you didn't have a wedding.
1: Yeah. Oh, no.
0: If you were planning a wedding,
1: we did have a wedding.
0: You wouldn't. I'm talking, Jason. Where you
1: the
0: had a wedding?
1: The Little White Chapel in Vegas is how
0: we're talking about an actual wedding where your friends and your family are all invited to the event.
1: Sorry, Katie.
0: That's what we're talking about.
1: Well, it was a wedding, and then we had a reception. And the only thing is, I noticed Jared. Jared's probably was cheaper because there was no alcohol.
2: No, there was none. And yeah, I think a lot of it's food. And I mean, I think the venue can be the most expensive sometimes.
0: It can
2: depending.
0: Be, depending.
2: So the venue's free. And yeah, it's in the church, it's in the gym, but it was well decked. I felt, you know, we did, I mean, the people that helped us, they decorated it really nice. It was a Cinderella type theme. We had like this faux, like huge castle, like on the stage of our church, and the centerpieces were Cinderella slippers with a light underneath.
0: Do you have photos from this day?
2: Yeah, I do.
0: Did you lose them in the divorce?
2: No. No, see, that's the thing with Heather and I. It was like 50-50 done.
0: That's true.
2: Like 50. You get this, I get, like, it was no one's trying to do anything crazy.
0: Mm-hmm.
2: I spent less on my divorce attorney with Heather than I did on the actual wedding. It wasn't even close.
0: Yeah.
2: And I didn't spend a lot on the wedding. And the $2,000 for both weddings was just that one. It was zero for the second one. Kelly didn't want to have it. She thought it was a waste of money.
0: Do you think she really thought that at the time?
2: She regretted it afterwards. Yeah. But she is very frugal. Mm-hmm. Well, except when it comes to divorce.
0: But she would have done.
2: But yeah.
0: She could have done, right.
2: Outside of that.
0: She could have done, you know, on the cheap if she wanted to.
2: And I said,
0: there are ways
2: to
0: do
2: I've
0: it.
2: I've been married before. I don't want that to affect anything. Mm-hmm. This is whatever we can do, whatever you want. Like, and not just you want, but like, if you want to have a, let's get the, she had a wedding dress, but she borrowed it from somebody. We spent zero.
0: Yeah.
2: I mean, legit zero. Got married in a temple. And no reception. Also, she had a lot of people in her family that she told me were anti-Mormon, so she thought that'd be awkward to even have that going on.
1: And be anti-Mormon?
2: They hate Mormons.
0: There are people who,
2: there's a lot of bigotry out there still.
1: Well, if you're Christian and you hate somebody else, then you're not Christian.
2: Yeah, exactly. It's not the way it should be.
0: It's ironic, isn't
2: it?
0: Yeah,
2: it is.
1: And just to let you know, Katie, mine was at an FOP lodge. That's how efficient it was.
2: You were poor then.
1: I was.
2: I probably liked you better.
0: I'm really missing big chunks of this story because didn't you and Carol, you went to the Little White Chapel.
1: No,
0: you don't. You went to the
1: drive-thru.
0: Okay, you went to the drive-thru. That was your wedding.
1: Yes, with the taxi cab driver smoking.
0: That was your wedding. Then how much later did you have this reception?
1: Like a month or two later.
0: So if you had had it and you were having, and so when I said this whole thing about Carol would have loved to have had a wedding, I mean, like the actual event,
2: like,
0: where all of it's
2: wedding.
0: Happening at the same time.
2: Right.
1: Maybe. I think it's a great story. I mean, so the drive-thru is where a lot of celebrities got married, believe it or not. A lot. You would be shocked at the Little White wedding chapel. But, you know, the wedding was through a drive-thru. When we pulled through the drive-thru, we did our vows. We were in the back seat of a taxi. The taxi cab driver did have to, the person marrying us had to tell her to put out her cigarette. And then while we're still there at the drive-thru, she's like, do I get my bonus for bringing, I guess they get bonuses for bringing people there. And we got married, and I mean, we had a little reception after because I was concerned that I wanted the gifts.
0: You didn't want like an over-the-top event.
1: No, and then the best part is with an FOP lodge, at least in Virginia.
0: What is it? I don't know what that means.
1: Fraternal Order of Police Lodge, maybe?
2: Oh, my gosh.
1: Yep. Huh. You can look it up.
2: On a budget.
0: Like is that like equivalent of like a rotary?
1: Yeah,
0: okay,
1: like that.
0: Like that. Okay. Like a
2: Elks Lodge.
1: Yeah.
0: Okay.
1: And then because of that.
0: I'm like trying to picture what this is.
1: We could bring our own alcohol. So I would say the expense was going to the ABC store to get alcohol.
0: Which is not cheap.
1: No, but it's a lot cheaper. I think he even went to South Carolina where
0: it is
1: cheaper.
0: That's what we did.
1: And it's it was very affordable.
2: Okay. How much did you think you spent on the reception?
1: Oh, not much. $800.
2: Okay. What a waste.
0: Such a waste.

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1: Jason Goodman's kind of freaking us out a little bit. He said that in the middle of the night, like right at midnight, you got a phone call from your son, Landon. So what did he say?
2: I went to Wilmington to see my girlfriend. I'm like, did you get that tire on the front? It's bald. Oh, no, but my battery went out. I need a new battery. Mm. I'm like, come on, dude. At midnight.
1: Just leave him. Leave
2: really?
1: Him. Yes.
0: Did you go get, where was he?
1: How else is he going to learn?
2: He got AAA.
1: And okay. That you pay for.
2: Yeah. Yeah, and he got, and they say the battery is going to go out, so he can't even Uber Eats if he wants. He does it every once in a while. If he needs $20, he'll go Uber Eat for like two, and he gets right on the money, like $20 to pay for something. The account goes back to zero.
1: Yeah,
0: he clocks out right after. He signs out of the app as soon as he gets enough money.
1: Yeah.
0: So is he not working at Matteo's anymore?
2: He is. I don't understand what's going on. He made like $1,000. It's gone.
1: Girlfriend.
0: Yeah,
2: maybe
0: the back and forth's a lot.
1: Yeah, I think. As long as you know he's safe, that you this has got to be a teachable moment. It has to be.
2: I can't.
1: Figure it out.
2: The battery of his car, he can't get home.
1: Jason, he had no problem driving. I don't want to. I'm not going to.
0: Yeah.
1: This is risky because this is your child. But.
2: Right. Yeah, I don't think. I think a lot of parents, if they knew their son was stranded somewhere and he had to get back for work, they would buy the battery.
3: If my son had put me through what yours has put you through, he would be stuck.
1: Yeah. He'd be stuck.
3: I love my son to death.
1: Yep.
2: And then get fired, Matt?
1: Yeah.
3: Yeah.
1: I would have been stuck.
3: This isn't a career. This is a summer job. Yeah. There's plenty of other ones he could do.
1: He also had no problem going to Wilmington just on the fly.
3: Yeah.
1: Did he didn't care about his tire?
0: Yeah. Where was he stranded? How far away from the house?
2: I don't know. It was midnight, and I was all in a daze.
1: But the good news would be, midnight.
3: It would take is this one time as an 18-year-old to learn a lesson, and it won't happen again. Mm-hmm. But instead, I'll bail him out, and he's going to do it again next year.
0: Well, who got him?
2: AAA picked him up.
0: And took him to your house?
2: No, not my house. He's in Wilmington with his girlfriend.
0: Oh.
2: I don't know the whole story.
0: Mm-hmm. Oh, so you didn't go get him?
2: No, I can't go get him. AAA picked him up, and he's like, I have no battery.
1: He wants Jason to pay for the battery so he can get it replaced and then make his way back.
0: Yeah.
1: Not dog. Find a job in Wilmington. Yeah.
0: Your girl's there anyway.
1: Right.
0: You can transfer from UNC Charlotte to UNC Wilmington. No problem.
2: I don't know. Something about a battery to me is I got to bail him out on that.
1: He didn't care enough.
0: Yeah. I mean, I know myself, I would pay for the battery.
2: Thank you, Jared.
0: But it's like, but some of the other stuff, no. I'm not paying for the.
2: How about his tire?
0: They're not getting. I mean, that's where it's like you have a job and you have money. Because like my son, from his graduation or promotion, just promotion, people were sending him money. We didn't ask, just some people, family members.
1: Yeah, Nora got money from fifth grade.
0: Yeah, and it was like all of a sudden he had $150, boom, right in his Venmo. And he's like, Dad, can you buy this game for me for $12 on PlayStation 5? I'm like,
1: no.
0: You just got $150.
1: Yeah.
0: All right, how about you pay half? I'm like, all right. I said, your mom will pay the other half, so I'll pay six, and so we'll split it, and it'll be three each. But I'm just like, just you have money now. Like you.
1: This is why you have some money.
0: He's 14, you know, didn't have a job yet. But I'm like, bro, come on.
1: Mm-hmm.
0: But yeah, I don't know. It's all fun and games.
2: They tell him to get the cheapest battery. I'm looking up here now. It's like $120.
1: You set those ground rules.
2: I will.
1: Show him.
2: I will.
3: Don't use spring for the expensive battery.
1: You're getting the one on sale.
2: If he comes back with his left bald tire, it's going to be hell to pay.
1: You're going to buy it for him.
3: What's that hell? What's that hell he'll have to pay?
2: I don't know.
3: A scalding?
0: You can't have Goodyear.
3: A finger wag?
1: No, here's what will happen. Jason will have to borrow Carol's car to come to work because he has loaned his own car out to Landon to drive to his job.
0: It's a snow car / Wilmington car.
3: If he doesn't have this car, he's not going to make the pizzas, and then who's going to eat?
0: Yeah.
1: Hey, you got two cars for one. You got a snow car and a beach car.
0: There you go.
3: Perfect. Yeah.
1: See?
0: And it's beach season.
1: Look at that.
3: You're severely underestimating the power of your car. Yeah. You think it's only a snow car.
0: You can't just have one seat.
1: You know what, Jason?
3: I've seen that puppy driving the sunshine.
0: Yeah. I didn't think it would work. I'm with Matt. I was like, the sun's going to slow it down.
3: She's handled it great.
0: Yep.
1: I take it back. It's not a waste.
2: And then the big thing is we're all going to the beach on vacation next week or something. No. Next week. I don't know when we're going. I never know. But and that's going to be extremely expensive. We're bringing a whole load of people. And I told him, I said, you know what? I'm going to pay for one dinner for everybody, and I'm going to go to the cheaper place. And I said, anything else, because we're bringing his girlfriend too. Mm-hmm. Anywhere else you go to, you're going to have to go on your own with your money. So I don't care if you Uber Eat in Atlantic Beach. You're doing it.
0: Mm-hmm. We'll see how it goes.
1: Lay down that law.
0: And what we'll do is we'll talk to Landon or Carol after
1: the
0: trip.
1: Carol. I think
0: Carol. Because Landon might be like, Dad, because he doesn't want to you know, bite the hand that feeds him a lot.
1: I don't think also Landon liked the idea that people might think he's a freeloader.
0: Yeah.
1: I think he liked that idea.
0: That was a one and done segment.
2: He was soliciting his number on the air so people could Venmo him.
1: And then he real quick was like, don't do that again.
0: Yeah. We were telling, when you got mad at him, you said, hey, people text him or Venmo request money from him.
2: That's because I went on the air and I got pissed and I said, now you can request the money. He didn't pay anybody though.
0: Yeah, he didn't like that one.
2: No.
0: All right.
1: We'll ask Carol.
0: I think he's a good kid. It's just, you know.
1: You know what I think we should really ask is Everly.
0: Yeah.
1: I feel like Everly would just be like, and then my dad paid for this. And then we did that. He got real mad.
2: Yeah. To be fair,
0: mommy's diamonds fell
3: she
0: on the ground.
3: Can be bought too, though.
0: Yeah.
2: Yeah. That's true, Matt. To be fair, Carol has spent an enormous amount of money on these damn squishy things.
1: Oh, have you heard about this? Are they the dumplings?
2: I don't even know. They're all over the damn house.
1: The Nitos and the dumplings.
2: And if you get the fake ones, and it's like they all come from China.
1: And
2: every
1: you can't
2: one of
1: find them. And like right now, they're all in back order.
2: Carol finds them.
1: Well, there's certain places you can, but yes, we've
2: she like stands out in front of like Five Below and waits for the truck to come.
0: Yeah.
1: They come in like a little steam pot.
0: Yeah.
1: I mean, they're pretty cute.
2: Yeah, but
1: steam basket.
2: The thing is, a lot of them are counterfeit that you get from Amazon, but it is literally just a China company making them over.
1: Of course.
2: But if you don't have that special label on it, it's fake.
0: Oh, yeah.
1: It's exactly like the Labubu.
2: Terrible.
1: Which I think. Truly, I don't think that it has hit us hard enough yet with Labubu. I think we're going to have a resurgence.
0: Yeah, yeah.
2: In fact,
1: because right now the dumpling, but the
2: Today was Everly's last day at in Colfax, and we have a carpool, and Carol all night is doing. She got them shirts for the last day of school. She got them 40 balloons. She piled in the car as a thing. She got them. I don't know those. The squishy
1: dumplings.
2: Thing, it was all over the place. I'm like, she's not graduating from elementary school. You know, it's
0: what
2: like,
0: grade is she going? Or is she in right now?
1: She's going into fifth, right?
2: I don't think so.
1: Going into fourth.
2: I'm not 100%.
0: Well, everyone has a big third grade party.
1: Yeah. I was doing.
0: Well, Carol's famous for doing celebrating the 20, you know, somebody's 28th birthday, not the 30th, you know.
1: But before, there's a feeling, there's a pressure for you to make things a big deal for your kids. I mean, before I came to work, I was setting up a table. We do these tablescape things for their birthdays every single, and the kids love it and they look forward to it. And
2: what the hell's a tablescape?
1: Like you wake up in the morning and they come out into the kitchen and on the island there's like a celebration,
0: Okay.
1: So I'm laying out this graduation tablecloth and this sign, this little cap and gown and a big card and the whole thing.
2: That's
1: and
2: it's graduation like, though.
1: It is a graduation.
0: But I think
1: some people would be like, unnecessary.
0: Yeah, most parents aren't doing it.
1: Yeah.
0: But you're making, making memories.
2: You said even like for gifts and stuff that you give your kids, it's not nearly as expensive as I pay.
1: Depends on what it is. Depends on who's buying.
0: Right.
1: Because Ben will go, well, it's quality over quantity. And I'm like, it's quantity over quality. They're very opposite on that.
0: Yeah, right. Exactly.
1: Mm-hmm.
0: Well, Katie, you have a quantity of wins and quality wins.
1: I do. Thank you. I think they are mostly quality.
0: Yeah,
1: mostly.
0: No. And you've had some good games, too. We're talking about Jared and Katie's pop quiz. Take her on right now, 800-682-1075. You know, it's funny. I meet so many people like, I play along every single day.
1: Mm-hmm.
0: Sometimes I win. Sometimes I don't. I'm like calling, oh, I could never do that.
1: Why? Yeah, you can. Yes, you can.
0: It's fine. Just play.
1: Come on.
0: Just play. We don't have a problem getting people to play, but play. 800-682-1075. Take on Katie, Jared, and Katie's pop quiz, going for win number 98 against only 3 losses. If you win, you get $100. Jared and Katie's pop quiz coming up with Jared and Katie in the morning. And reminder, if you tie, you fly with PTI. If you tie Katie, you get a $500 gift card to fly from PTI. Pop quiz coming up.
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1: We have some very hot days in store the next couple of days. Today, partly cloudy. Chance for some isolated thunderstorms with a high of 95. Although, the weather impact, the actual heat index is going to be approaching over 100 degrees. Tonight, mostly clear. Mild, muggy, dropping down to 72. And then tomorrow, a repeat. Partly cloudy, very hot, scattered thunderstorms. Some may be severe. High of 97. Again, that heat index feeling well over 100. 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
19: 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I love the fact that you guys really are down to earth. 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
0: Take on Katie, Jared and Katie's pop quiz. Your chance to win $100 next.
20: It's our party, we can do what we want. 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

0: Jared and Katie in the Morning, 107.5 KZL. All right, time for Jared and Katie's pop quiz. We love the game. There's five pop culture questions, 60 seconds on the clock. You get more right than Katie, you win $100. And reminder, if you tie, you fly with PTI. If you tie, Katie, you get a $500 gift card to fly from PTI. Matt, who's playing today?
1: We've got Donnie. Says he's a workaholic in HVAC. I guess he does that when he's not fighting alongside his mutant brothers against the Foot Clan of the streets of New York.
0: That's right. You, how's Splinter? No. Okay. So, Donnie. So, you do the installs?
2: I do everything.
0: Okay. Because I've heard sometimes the salespeople with HVAC can make some pretty good coin. Some nice scratch.
2: Yeah, I do about everything. 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
0: Okay. I might get a personal loan from you here in the future. All right, Donnie, do you have any questions about the game?
2: No.
0: If you get stuck, you can pass. If there's time remaining, go back to the ones you passed on. Here we go. Question number one is multiple choice. Glenn Close will receive an honorary Academy Award. She's been nominated how many times without a win? Is it 4, 6, or 8?
2: 6.
0: Incorrect. True or false, a sequel to the movie The Social Network is happening called The Social Reckoning.
2: False.
0: Incorrect. This comedian and former SNL star said recently he can't stand teachers.
2: Ooh, pass.
0: This famous sports commentator and NBA analyst said you can kiss his you-know-what if you didn't like his Cardi B joke about her boobs.
2: Pass.
0: What movie is this from?
3: Greed, for lack of a better word, is good.
2: Pass.
0: This famous sports commentator and NBA analyst said you can kiss his you-know-what if you don't like his Cardi B joke about her boobs.
2: Oh, man, I don't know who that is. I'm trying to figure it out. Yeah.
0: Donnie, you got the goose. And Matt, I know we had came in a little, with some different scheduling thing this week. That's the third one in the last four games.
1: That's crazy because it's been a while since we'd had one.
0: Yeah, we had one forever, and now we had three in the last four games.
4: What are we talking about?
0: Taking on Donnie. He does HVAC repairs, installs, sales.
4: Is it Wahlberg or Osmond?
1: See, that's where her head went. Yeah, that's the difference in you and I, Katie. I went Donnie the Ninja Turtle.
0: Yeah, he went Donnie.
1: We're very different.
0: Yeah, no. Yeah. Yeah, I probably went there, too.
4: Because also, like, his name is Donatello.
1: Right, but you know, when you know him.
0: When you know
1: when
0: you're
1: boys, you're call him Donnie.
0: Yo, okay, what's up, Donnie?
4: Excuse me, you're
1: it's
4: right.
1: Like Raphael, it's Raph.
0: What's up,
1: Mikey,
0: Raph?
1: It's Leo.
0: Right.
4: Okay. Yeah, I don't know him
0: Shredder,
4: like that.
0: Shredder is Shred.
1: Yeah, Shred.
4: What
0: up, Shree?
4: What's that's the rat.
1: No, that's the Splinter. Splinter's
4: Splinter.
1: The rat. Shredder's
4: Splinter.
1: The bad guy.
0: You call him Splint.
4: Splint. What's up,
0: what
4: Splint?
0: What up, Splint? He's like, yeah. He's
4: you're
0: like,
4: right.
0: No, do not call me Splint.
1: That was really good.
0: Pretty good.
1: Yeah,
0: if you ever need me to call in a Splinter, let me know.
4: Let me write that down in our book of things we need.
0: We need, we have Splinter on the phone. What do you think about these terrorists?
4: Right?
0: I don't like them at all.
4: Straight from the sewer. Oh, wait, no, he doesn't live in the
0: sewer.
4: I
0: used to call Eli when he was younger. This is before all this AI stuff. He'd be at his mom's house or whatever. Yeah. And he loved the Ninja Turtles. I would call each time as a different Ninja Turtle or Splinter.
4: Oh, I remember that's when you used to do that. I think for birthday messages, right?
0: Yeah.
4: Yeah, I remember
0: that. It'd be a Tuesday. He's like, and Heather's like, can you call as Donatello? I'm like, let me listen to the voice for a minute.
4: Sure.
0: I'm not good at impressions.
1: Give me a minute.
0: I got good at that for a while, and the Splinter was my best one. So I was like, ask me if I just talk to Splinter. Eli.
4: And they're young enough, you know,
0: at
4: that age where, like, you don't have to get it super close, just kind of.
0: And then he figured it out. He's like, you are lying to me. I'm like, no, it's not lying.
4: It's not lying. It's called love.
0: Yes. Yes. Yeah. Exactly.
1: I was loving on you.
0: Yeah. I think I've had an ex say that before.
4: Yeah, that was a good one.
1: That was good. That was good.
0: It's not lying, it's called love. Like, I think it's called cheating. I don't know.
4: We're all laughing, he's crying on the inside.
0: On the inside. I'm pretty sure it's called cheating as well.
1: Yeah.
4: You're having like a flashback. Yeah.
0: Like, all right, fine. Love. Yeah. Love it is. Love sounds a lot better.
1: You got it.
0: All right. What are we doing? Oh, pop quiz.
4: Yeah. All
0: right, Katie.
4: Haven't even played yet.
0: The score to beat is
4: okay.
0: Matt, your prediction for Katie.
1: I think Katie's gonna get three.
0: Okay, here we go. Question number one is multiple choice. Glenn Close will receive an honorary Academy Award. She's been nominated how many times without a win? Is it 4, 6, or 8?
4: Oh, man. I'm going to go high. 8.
0: Yes. That's the game. True or false? A sequel to The Social Network is happening called The Social Reckoning.
4: That's true.
0: Yes. This comedian and former SNL star said recently he can't stand teachers.
4: Oh, Weiss. Tracy Morgan.
0: Yes.
4: Yes.
0: This famous sports commentator and NBA analyst said you can kiss his you-know-what if you didn't like his Cardi B joke about her boobs.
4: He said Cardi D's. Charles Barkley.
0: Yes. It's a great joke. I don't know why no one's made it before.
1: Great joke.
0: No one's made it before. What movie is this from?
3: Greed, for lack of a better word, is good. Greed, for lack of a better word, is good.
4: Goodfellas.
0: No, Inside.
4: I can picture.
0: Yeah.
4: I can picture
0: it.
4: You know
0: who the actor?
1: A great line.
4: Yes. Hold on.
0: I'll tell you again.
3: Greed.
4: Michael Douglas.
3: For lack of a better word.
5: Oh, yep.
3: Is good.
0: Iconic movie, and they remade it. Maybe 10 years ago. Mm-hmm. But we'll recap the questions. Okay. Katie won 4-0. Glenn Close will receive an honorary Academy Award. I mean, would you even want that? An honorary one? Like, hey, you've never won. We'll just give you one.
4: Yeah, I know.
0: Like a lifetime achievement one?
4: Yeah.
0: Okay.
1: I say no, but I would love an honorary doctorate.
4: Sure.
0: Oh, no, me. That I would take.
4: Yeah. So I would take it, yes. Would I feel like I earned it? No.
0: No. Mm.
5: What qualifies is that?
0: I don't.
1: For the honorary Academy Award?
5: Either.
0: I don't know. I guess
4: they
0: just...
4: honorary, like you could just be a celebrity and be asked to do the commencement speech and then they just make you an honorary
0: doctor, like, PhD.
4: They'll just do it. So I don't know what the actual qualification is because...
0: Apparently there's none.
4: Celebrities who go there, or the celebrities who do the commencement haven't even gone there sometimes.
0: No, many times. Some of them haven't even gone to college.
4: Mm-hmm. It's just
1: typically
4: the ones they've chosen.
1: Awarded to distinguished individuals who've made an extraordinary contribution to a specific field or society. So it's not done through coursework. You're nominated by the university's board of directors or trustees to get it. And that's what I'm shooting for.
0: Yeah. Well, you got a master's. You're right there.
1: I mean, so I'm close.
4: You're close.
1: I'm one step away. High point.
4: Yeah.
0: Some would say you're Glenn Close.
4: Some would say.
1: But I'm really not trying to be secretive about that either.
4: No,
1: like,
4: I'm
1: letting
4: either,
1: people
4: sure.
1: around that university know I'm here and I'm interested.
0: I'm on a syndicated morning show. Come on, hook it up.
1: Totally fine to get an honorary doctorate.
4: If I don't have my master's, can I have an honorary doctorate from Appalachian State?
1: I think so.
4: Sure.
1: I don't think you have to do one or the other.
0: I know people that they don't, like you said, they don't even go to the school.
4: Yeah.
0: They've never been to school. And then some of these celebrities didn't even go to college.
4: Well,
0: and they,
4: my thought for the celebrities, and this is why I was asking, because I think that the celebrities have probably either given a monetary donation, maybe.
0: Oh, maybe
5: so. They're paying for it.
4: And then the distinguished part.
0: Yes, the distinguished fellow.
4: I can't do either.
0: Right.
4: I can't offer anything, and I can't do the monetary donation, but like, can I get honorary?
0: No, yeah.
1: It says you don't even need a prior degree, period.
4: Yeah.
1: You can just get one.
4: All right,
1: so
4: then, Appalachian State.
1: Yeah.
0: And I think maybe the same with the Academy Awards. They're like, hey, you've had a great contribution, and you've never won. But it's like, she's still acting.
1: Like, Taylor Swift has an honorary doctorate from NYU for fine arts.
5: Did she speak?
1: Ellen DeGeneres has one as well. I don't know if it's from NYU or where it's from.
0: Okay.
4: Susan Lucci is, I think, the best example.
0: Yes.
4: Although I think maybe eventually
0: I think she lost like 27 times
4: in
0: a row.
4: Something like that. And I don't remember any sort of honorary anything for her.
0: No, they made her earn it.
4: Mm-hmm.
0: But
4: Glenn Close, man.
0: She's good.
4: Yes.
0: She's been nominated 8 times. She was nominated for The World According to Garp, The Big Chill, The Natural. That's a good one. Mm. That's a baseball movie, right?
4: She's so good.
0: Fatal Attraction. The fact she didn't win that one. That's a big one.
4: Who'd she lose to that year?
0: I don't know.
5: Talk about a divorce, Jared.
1: 1987?
0: Yeah. Yeah. Oh, yeah.
5: That divorce was like, they really hated each other till the very end. Didn't she throw his arm off her when she was 2 seconds away from dying?
4: We're talking about the movie.
5: Fatal Attraction.
4: Oh, yeah. Mm-hmm. I thought you were talking about Glenn Close. I was like, how do you know about her marriages?
0: I don't know. Right.
4: Yeah.
0: That's a rough one.
1: Oh, no. It was Cher.
4: Oh, wait, though.
1: Moonstruck.
4: Yes, but that was a good one, too.
0: It was also good in The Mask, Cher.
4: Mm-hmm. Yeah. And She was in a movie. Oh, gosh. Okay. I knew these triplets growing up when we grew up in Pennsylvania. They were one of my mom's best friends. It was her nieces, triplets. And they went in the movies. They were doing some, I don't know how they got into it, but they did because they're blonde hair, really cute little triplets. They were 8 years old when we knew them. And they were in the movie with Cher that was like the, which is, no. Something Eastwick, something
5: oh,
4: like
5: Witches of Eastwick.
4: Is that
5: yeah.
4: it?
5: Yeah, it was made in Rhode Island.
4: And that's where, with the blonde haired little girls in there, those were the twins we knew when we were growing
0: up. Cool.
4: Yeah.
0: That's very cool.
4: We were
0: cool.
4: Like, you're in the movies. Like, they're like, we don't care. We get to eat candy. They did not care.
0: Yeah.
4: They did not care.
0: Yeah, everyone else is dying to get a good role. And they're like, we don't care. So she lost that one. Although, Fatal Attraction, my goodness. Dangerous Liaisons, Albert Nobbs, no idea. The Wife in 2018. And oh, she's in Hillbilly Elegy. Oh, she was great in that.
4: Oh, remember.
0: As that's the mom, right?
4: And then the famous meme that came out of that.
0: Oh, I didn't even know it was her. I mean, if you're like, oh, wait a minute. She's really good.
5: The movie Mask, I thought, like you said, Jared, was very good.
0: Oh,
5: it's one of my favorites. I know people that look like that.
0: I know, and they're called ugly. No, that's mean. But he had elephantitis, something. He had some weird disorder.
4: Yes.
5: Very rare, very rare.
4: I don't know if it was elephant.
0: Maybe not, but he had like a real big,
4: The fact that you did not mention Sarah Plain and Tall is insane.
0: Me?
4: Yeah.
0: She went nominated for that.
1: Was that a role of Glenn Close?
4: It's just one of her best.
0: Oh, yeah.
4: One of her best. See, did you guys ever see it?
1: No.
4: Oh.
1: See, to me, I always go to Cruella de Vil in the live-action 101 Dalmatians.
0: Oh, yeah.
4: It's a good one, too.
0: True.
1: She did great in that.
4: Yep. Dang, I hope she wins soon.
0: Yeah, I know. She's still acting.
1: The three actresses that she has lost best actress to, because she has five losses for supporting actress. It's Cher, Olivia Colman, and Jodie Foster.
4: I mean, Olivia Colman.
0: Is that from The Help? No, who's Olivia Colman?
1: Olivia Colman was in The Favorite.
4: And then also The Crown.
1: Now she did.
4: And The Bear. Yeah, yeah, yeah.
1: She did lose supporting actress to Octavia Spencer for The
0: Spencer,
1: Help.
0: Spencer, The Help. Mm-hmm. Yeah, yeah.
1: She lost that one.
0: Oh, that was a good one. All right. So, she's getting there to say, hey, you can have one. All right. True or false, a sequel to The Social Network. I didn't foresee a sequel happening. That's about Facebook. Is happening called The Social Reckoning. That should be good.
4: So this, remember The Social Network was about the way that Facebook came to be.
0: Mm-hmm.
4: The Social Reckoning is diving into the whistleblower saying, this is very bad for mental health.
0: Oh, nice.
4: And like all the tricks. I mean, which you kind of learn in The Social Network a little bit.
0: A little
4: bit. But this, The Social Reckoning is diving into all the ways that it is designed to hook you, keep you addicted, the way that it is affecting everybody's mental health. I mean, so it's going to be very, and it's, who is it? Sorkin.
0: Aaron Sorkin.
4: And then also Jeremy Allen White from The Bear is going to be in it as well.
0: Oh, good. Yeah.
5: Didn't Mark Zuckerberg in the original one show that he like kind of stole it?
0: Yeah, he stole the idea.
4: Yes, from the twins.
0: And he eventually settled for like billions, but at first he tried not to.
4: Mm-hmm.
0: Well, he had to. I mean, they sued him, but it was years later.
4: And they had all this proof, too, that they came
0: with the idea, and they gave him the money. I guess it was like a mutual idea, but they gave him the money to start, and then he was like, he's kind of, at least the way that movie portrays him, he's a POS.
4: Yeah, because it was like a mutual. It was like a mutual thing, but then he just.
0: He's like, he had no money to do it, and they gave him the money to do it, and he's like, see you later.
4: Mm-hmm. Which I wonder, there are so many startups these days that, like, if you are the financial backer, there's got to be a conversation about.
0: You got to have a contract.
4: Yeah, to say.
0: You don't have to, but I mean.
4: But it makes sense because this happens. You know, like if it takes off and it's enormous and you're the one who put the money up to make it happen in the first place, you got to have something in place that says, I won't be mad if you get uber rich off of this.
0: And, contracts make friends.
4: Yeah.
0: Because if you don't have one, it can get ugly fast.
5: And he's never admitted that he stole Facebook.
0: Well, probably not.
5: He's never said, he said it was all my idea. He got the idea, but he did settle lawsuits out of court.
4: The twins, maybe they just were the financial backers.
0: They might have been just the financial. They all, I guess, went to Harvard together.
4: I thought that they had some, or there was another person who had some idea.
1: Yeah, I don't remember the name. It was played by Andrew Garfield in the movie.
4: It was a different guy then.
1: Mm-hmm.
0: Yeah, and so the court found that he owed them billions.
4: Yeah.
0: And he paid him, I guess, or Facebook paid him. All right, this comedian and former SNL star said recently, and he's getting blowback, he can't stand teachers. It's hard to know if he was kidding or not. I don't know if he get blowback if he's kidding, but it's Tracy Morgan. Even if he's being serious, he doesn't sound serious.
4: He never does. Never does. He talked about getting hit by a Mack truck, and it sounded like he was joking.
0: Right.
4: Remember?
0: Right, yeah.
4: Yeah, we were just like,
0: and he's like, oh, wait, he did. Yeah.
4: Uh-huh.
0: Got the Walmart truck hit him, and he
5: almost
0: paid.
5: Died, right?
4: Yes.
0: Yeah. Oh, yeah.
5: Is he still feeling, repercussions from that physically? I think so.
4: I don't.
5: Because he had some major, major injuries.
0: Yeah, major injuries.
5: He couldn't even speak right for a while.
0: Yeah, he was the Eddie Murphy some sort of Lifetime thing they did recently on Netflix. He spoke at it. I mean, he's doing stand-up again, and he's some acting. But yeah, some, you see him walk, you're like, it looks like there's some issues there. But Tracy Morgan's very funny.
4: He sustained broken ribs, broken leg, and a brain injury.
5: That was
4: from the accident.
0: Mm. All right, recapping pop quiz, Katie won 4-0. This famous sports commentator and NBA analyst said you can kiss his you-know-what if you didn't like his Cardi B joke, and that is Charles Barkley. And Charles Barkley is really funny. You know, because that Inside the NBA show, now it's on ESPN, it used to be on TNT, but halftime they're not talking about basketball. She was at the Knicks game performing, and so they showed it. This is what happened.
6: First half, it has the New York Knicks up 7, looking for a 3-0 lead. We've been competing with Cardi B here.
7: We lost.
6: Hey, I don't know if those B's, that might be Cardi D's.
0: And the clip they showed, I mean, her boobs were like right in the camera. Yeah.
4: I just put in some audio for you, Jared, from Charles Barkley actually talking about
0: the
4: aftermath.
0: All right, perfect.
8: You called Cardi B, Cardi D's. Did you?
0: Dan Patrick.
8: It's good analysis. Like
9: it looked like B's to me, Dan. It looked like D's to me.
8: Does anybody say anything to you? When's the last time management or somebody said, Chuck, can't say that?
9: Dan, you know, I'm hoping they fire me. you know, I got six or seven years left on my contract that they know I got no chance of doing. I would love for them to fire me and have to pay me for the next 6 or 7 years. So, you know, I was talking to my agent. I was like, what can I do to get fired? They have to pay me for the whole 6-7 years.
8: Yeah.
9: And I says, yeah, I would love to get fired. I'm not going to lie. Because like I say, there's zero chance I'm going to be working the next 6-7 years. Zero. So I know if they fire me, they would have to pay me all those years. And I heard through the grapevine that I make great money. So thank goodness for that. But yeah, they, come on, man. People can't take a joke. They can kiss my ass. You know, I said the same thing. If people don't like me, I appreciate and love all the support I've gotten all these years. But anybody think everybody likes them, they're a fool. So if people don't like me or don't have a sense of humor, they can kiss my ass, and my whole ass, not just one cheek, the whole ass.
8: That's my favorite part. Smaller than it used to be.
9: It is. That's the only thing I hate being skinny now. When I tell people to kiss my ass, it's a lot smaller.
0: That's why he makes the big bucks. He just says what he thinks.
4: Whatever he wants.
5: Even if he got fired and didn't get money, isn't he worth a million?
4: Yes.
0: Yeah, he's over
5: 100. What does he care?
4: He doesn't. The fact that he goes on national television, but then also a
0: nationally syndicated radio show, and TV show,
4: yes, and goes, I hope I get fired. You know, like,
0: I talked to my agent. How can I get fired?
4: Right. I hope they do, because they still have to pay me. Does anybody really call him Chuck? I have never heard that before.
1: Chuck,
4: they
1: does.
4: They do?
1: Yeah. Chuck does. Chuck.
4: What's up,
0: Chuck? What's up, Chuck? Yeah. Yeah.
4: Never heard that.
0: Sir Charles. Since we're talking about a Atlanta Falcons-type collapse last night, against your Patriots, Jason, in the Super Bowl, where they gave up a 25-point lead, the largest comeback in NBA Finals history happened last night. I was going to turn the game off. I was nodding in and out, and I was like, this game sucks, because the San Antonio Spurs, I used to live in San Antonio, they were up by 29, and they blew it.
10: Nobody guarding the inbound pass. Brunson gets it, fires up a three. Shot no good. The tip, it's gone! It's gone! It's gone! With 1.2 remaining, Knicks take the lead, and it's 107-106. Bedlam here at the Garden. They can't believe it. That's it. It's over. The greatest comeback in NBA playoff history. The Knicks pull off the miracle comeback and lead it 3-1. Now one win away from a title.
0: You know, they have Celebrity Row. Well, for the final, especially in New York, it's like Celebrity Rows. And it's like the biggest of the big, like Larry David, Jerry Seinfeld, Chalamet, Ben Stiller, Taylor Swift was there last night.
4: Oh, right, right.
0: It's everybody.
5: I would want to flip over cars.
0: Yeah. Right. And at halftime, they're showing the celebrities are all like, and then as they were coming back, I mean, they were down 20 in the fourth quarter. Jason, it's one of those things, and Matt, if you did a $100 bet when they're down 29,
5: oh my gosh, you would probably like
0: $5,000 to $10,000
5: or more,
0: yeah,
5: yeah, more. That's probably 10,000 to 1. That's crazy. Probably with 100,000.
1: A friend of mine, I think there was a point in time when one of the San Antonio players got like a flagrant foul, and they were like, "All right, I'm going to put $10 on New York because now is the time. The rigging, the refs are going to make them come back," and he turned $10 into like $100.
4: Wow.
0: Yeah, 10 to 1. Wow. And that's. Yeah, so anyway, if you're going to see it a lot, whether in the sports or not, you're going to see that a lot. Like, what's this Knicks thing? You know, what's going on? But it's the biggest comeback. They said we have the new San Antonio Spurs logo, and it's the logo of the Atlanta Falcons.
4: Oh.
0: Because they had the biggest choke job ever in the Super Bowl.
4: Nice.
0: They'll never live that down. They're like, wait, we're not even playing. We're not, it's a different sport. All right.
4: Speaking of sports, just a reminder that the World Cup kicks off today.
0: Yeah.
4: And some of the so many of the hottest men on the planet and talented are going to be on television for the next 39 days. So enjoy. Yes.
5: Yeah, I heard that 54% of Americans are not interested at all, which is surprising.
4: That's their bad.
5: I guess soccer. I mean, I don't know.
4: I don't understand it because every kid I know plays soccer.
5: I know.
4: Every single kid I know. So that's very, very surprising.
5: But how many
4: to
5: kids do you know watch the Stanley Cup? I don't think a lot of them.
4: We're talking about the World Cup.
5: World Cup.
4: Oh. Well, it's just started today.
1: See, World Cup's the only time that I care to watch.
4: Yeah.
5: Yeah.
4: Yeah.
0: Yeah. That's what I'm like really into it. And if Team USA is doing that, number will go from all of a sudden.
4: Of course. Yes, of course.
0: Yeah. Yeah. Yeah.
4: Of
0: but
4: course.
0: At first,
4: yeah.
0: You know,
1: they play tonight. Hopefully they get the win.
0: Is it tonight?
4: Yeah.
0: It's tomorrow.
4: What is today?
1: Yes. Oh, it is tomorrow because tonight's Stanley Cup. And then they are, I think the leagues, NBA and NHL, arrange their schedule so they have a night off the night that the U.S. plays.
0: Okay.
1: So, yes, U.S. is tomorrow. Tonight,
4: and
1: Stanley Cup in Raleigh.
4: We had Team Germany in Winston-Salem.
0: Mm-hmm. Oh, okay.
4: We have Team Norway in Greensboro practicing at UNCG.
0: Oh, yeah.
4: I mean, it's insane. These are humongous names that are just walking around our streets.
1: Katie, have you gone over and just like looked?
4: I might have.
1: There you go.
4: I might have.
1: Because they're from Norway. They're like Vikings.
4: Yes.
0: Yeah.
1: It's like Thor. Like 20 Thors
4: 100%.
1: Are playing soccer 20 feet away.
4: I didn't get an official ticket because you had to be in the lottery or the drawing.
0: Yeah. Where are they playing?
4: UNCG.
1: UNCG.
4: That's where they're practicing.
0: Oh, my gosh. How did I miss that?
4: And they've been there.
0: Practicing and playing there?
1: Mm-hmm.
4: Yes.
1: They're playing like a friendly against UNCG.
4: Mm-hmm.
0: Oh, so, I got you. Yeah,
1: our boy BB Shea does PA over there. He's doing PA for the game. He's super stressed. Because he's like, I don't know how to pronounce these guys' names.
0: Yeah.
1: It's going to be impossible.
4: That's true.
0: Maybe Katie can be a spotter for him.
4: I can
0: or like
4: go.
0: Help him.
1: You help him with the names Norwegians?
4: Sure. If it gets me in the door, yes, I can.
1: Yeah.
4: I will study.
0: Put your shirt back on.
4: I was just casually driving through UNCG, just seeing.
0: Yeah, because you always
4: just
0: do
4: seeing.
0: That.
4: You never know. Yeah. Sometimes I'm like, I go down Spring Garden.
0: Yeah. I guess if the U.S. women's beach volleyball team was practicing at UNCG,
4: yes.
0: I wouldn't go because that's disgusting.
4: Uh-huh.
0: But like, we might. Want to support America.
4: And I could maybe drive to Winston-Salem later just to check out, just to see.
0: Why not?
4: Hello, Germany.
0: Not to overpromise, underdeliver, but we're trying to get Eddie Pope on. He lives in the area. He played in 3 World Cups, and he's from the area, and he has moved back to the area. My son goes to his house and plays, not with him, but his son, because that wouldn't make any sense.
4: Yeah.
0: And so it's Eli. If we don't get it, it's Eli's fault. I said, text your friend, because I don't have Eddie Pope's contact. So text your friend and ask him if he would come on to... I mean, he played in 3 World Cups. And one of their best teams, it's like 2002, when they went to the round of 16 he was on that team.
1: He's one of the most decorated U.S. soccer players of all time.
0: All time.
4: Lives right here. And if Eli fails, I think we might have a backup to be able to get an in, but we'll see.
0: Okay.
4: Let's put the test on Eli.
0: Yeah.
4: Let's see what happens.
0: Yeah. I'm going to remind him today.
4: Then we'll call him live if it doesn't happen and just like berate him.
0: Yeah. Like yesterday, I'm like, hey, have you texted your friend? Have you texted your Eddie Pope's son? Have you texted him? He's like, bro, I'm going to, bro.
4: Bro,
0: 11 o'clock at night, he's like, hey, bro. He calls me. I mean, he's at the house. He calls me. I'm in and out, watching the Knicks game, falling asleep, waking back up, and the game got good. And I was like, hey, what's up, man? And he goes, can you go to mom's house tomorrow and get my swimsuit? I was like, after work, come get me, and then go back to, you know, drive 25 minutes to get the swimsuit. I said, no, just tell her to put it on the door, and I'll come by and get it on the way home. No, no, because I want to get golf clubs. Can we go play golf tomorrow? I'm like, what do you think this is?
4: Listen, I swear to you.
0: I love spending time with my son, but dude, yes, this they think is, we don't sleep or something.
4: They do not. It is 100% focused on what they have planned.
0: Right.
5: Does he not have more than one swimsuit?
0: He does, and he has the exact same one at both houses.
4: But if you know, never mind. If it's the same one, forget it. But there's a specific one.
0: He can wear shorts, too, like he goes to the friend. You know, but it wasn't the swimsuit. Mm-hmm. He wants the golf clubs, which I didn't even know he had. And then he was like, we can go to Bermuda. He's like, dude, it's like $7 a round. Come on. And I'm like, it's not about that. I love spending time with you.
4: It's the time.
0: It's the time. You want to do it right at, because we wake up at 3:30 in the morning. It's like at 2 p.m., I'm not playing golf. No. And I have Ezra. He's 5. What's he going to do? You know, it's a little tricky.
4: Yeah.
0: I mean, I want, you know, but it can't, if it's planned, it's never planned.
4: No. Everything's very spurred, like in the moment. Okay, gotta be the moment.
5: Well, to be fair, even adult men plan stuff at the last minute, where women plan like 2 weeks in advance.
0: That's true. Yeah, I don't find, it's just always that. And it's always like the worst possible time. I'm like, no, dude, hey, let's do it at a time. I said, we can do it, just not right this second.
4: Yeah.
0: It's always right now.
4: They get off the bus. And they have all of these plans that they've made with their friends throughout the day. And then they just tell me what they're doing. No, you're not. We have dentist appointments, blah, blah, blah, blah. And then they're in horrible moods for the rest of the day because all the things they dreamed up didn't come, you know?
0: Yeah, exactly. All right. So we'll see if we get Eddie Pope on for tomorrow to kick off the World Cup. We do have pop quiz, the last question.
4: Yes,
0: what movie is this line from?
3: Greed, for lack of a better word, is good.
0: Matt, you know?
1: That's Wall Street.
0: It is Wall Street.
4: Oh.
0: Yeah.
4: This
0: is probably his second or most famous movie. Basic Instinct might be number one. It's kind of maybe tied. They're big. All right. So, Katie, another one. Jared and Katie's pop quiz. Well, we found out that our very own Matt can't be left alone for a day or two while his wife's out of town. He just can't. He can't be trusted. As someone who we feel is trustworthy, he can't be trusted to be left alone.
4: No, he cannot. As a matter of fact, to add insult to injury, had to call Matt just yesterday afternoon. Mm-hmm. Adding to the fact that he cannot be, there's something that was happening while I was on the phone with him that proves. I mean, it just really drives home. Can't leave him alone.
1: Some of us know that. Other people clearly don't.
0: Yeah.
4: They're about to.
0: There's multiple reasons, and one is a very clear reason that we can actually show you why he can't be trusted. That's next, Jared and Katie in the Morning.
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why Matt on our show can't be left alone even for a day or two while his wife Hannah travels for work. We have multiple reasons, including we can even post a picture and you'd be like, yeah, he should not be left alone. That's next.

0: Beard and Katie in the Morning, 107.5 KZL. We feel Matt is mostly trustworthy. So every once in a while, he throws his staff under the bus. Anyway.
1: Oh, boy. No, maybe in the past.
0: In a promotions meeting, like, well, they didn't. No, I'm kidding. But no, Matt, we do trust, and he's very dependable, 100%. Well, apparently, we're learning now, he can't be left alone for more than a day or two while his wife, Hannah, is traveling for work.
1: Mm-hmm. Nope.
2: Yep.
0: Dude walks in yesterday, unannounced. I mean, he announced it when he walked in. Had full beard gone, and he just has like an Andy Reid mustache.
3: Yeah, I thought he came from a porno.
0: Yeah, I'm like, are you? Yeah, we're like, are you in porn now? Like, what's
1: right? And we got to mention, it was Jared used the word whimsical.
0: Yeah.
1: He said, you look whimsical.
0: You look happy.
1: I mean, you were jovial AF with that mustache.
0: And I feel like I think you've maintained it since you've unveiled your whimsical Andy Reid walrusy mustache.
1: Absolutely.
2: I did it early enough in Hannah's trip that I thought, if it doesn't look great, I'll have enough scruff by the time she gets back. It'll be fine.
1: Uh-huh.
2: And when I first did it, I asked my son. I was like, hey, man, mom's not here. Nothing matters.
3: I think Matt has a grudge because his wife is like in another country soaking it up the sun and by the pool.
2: Yeah. A little bit. I did tell her yesterday, I'm like, you know what's amazing is that as a single parent, this house has stayed clean all week.
0: Ooh.
2: There's not a shoe on the floor. I told her that yesterday.
1: Matt, do you want her to stay away?
2: I told her. She's like, whatever. I'm like,
3: I like
2: I'm
3: that,
2: just
3: Matt.
2: Saying, it doesn't look like it's that hard.
1: Don't you join the ranks over here, Matt.
2: After 2.5 days, hey, this is easy.
0: Matt, his name's Adam Arthur. He's a great divorce attorney.
1: Just so you know, I'm going to take Hannah's side. Wow. Just so you
2: That's
1: know.
2: Fine.
3: Matt, you didn't have to worry about the shoes all over the place either.
1: No.
3: That should
2: I know. Laundry's still caught up. Dishwasher was running. Living room's spotless.
3: You should
2: even after,
3: her.
2: Apparently I'm doing so well, they gave me another kid yesterday.
1: Oh,
0: really?
1: Wow.
0: They're just handing out kids.
2: My niece came over, and my mother-in-law had an eye doctor's appointment. She said, can you keep her? I said, absolutely.
1: This is so easy.
2: I can handle this. This is nothing.
3: You should ask your wife, Matt, what does she do all day?
1: That's going to go over so well.
0: Oh, they ever love to hear that.
1: Totally. If I were Hannah, I would just stay in the tropical vacation.
2: We had a young adults get together last night at church, and we were talking about like helping each other with our burdens, bearing one another's burdens.
0: Then
2: if you're struggling with something, like, it's hard for us to ask for help in those moments. And there is one of the young adults, she's a single mom of three kids, and she works full time, and it's like, it's so hard. And I'm sitting there not wanting to say anything, but I'm like, it's not.
3: Matt, you should have said, should, after being to your church, you should, when they did the thing, you should, I want to praise Jesus.
1: I said,
3: I want to praise that my wife is gone because the house is so much better.
0: It's
2: fun
0: so much
2: fact,
0: easier.
2: Fun fact, the very first time she ever traveled like this for work as a travel agent, she did ask for, because she'd never done that before by herself, and she was very nervous. And she said, I just, you know, prayer, I'm doing this. And so she did that, and then I instantly raised my hand and said, I have a praise.
0: That's funny.
2: Killed. Yeah. It killed at church.
0: It's nice when you kill at church.
2: Yeah.
0: You know, or anywhere.
2: It was a great one. You guys have been, you know, the kind of joking that we do. So, whole congregation erupt. By the way, Jason, fire code's 150.
3: Oh, wow.
2: My pastor texted me and asked me to tell you that.
3: That is...
2: you knew it was a concern of yours.
3: Yeah, of the church. Yeah. We went to Matt's church to, do an experience.
0: Church swap,
3: That church is pretty small for 150. It must have been grandfathered in. Ask him if it was grandfathered in.
2: I'll find out.
1: Well, they have that whole other side.
3: Doesn't matter.
2: The other side. We also have, there's the rooms in the back. Yeah. There's an office in the back. There's the prayer room. There's the upstairs.
3: Don't worry about. I'm going to do my own research on your church.
0: Yeah.
3: Because it is an old church, and 150 is more than I ever known for a space like that. No. That's a lot of people for that room.
2: Well, he wanted me to make sure I told you that.
0: Yeah. Is 150 for the room? Or we're digressing.
1: Yeah,
0: 150 for the room or for the whole church?
2: He said 150 for church.
1: Yeah.
0: Oh, okay, so they have it upstairs, other rooms. Okay,
1: that makes
0: but yeah,
1: sense.
0: The chapel area, that 150 would be a lot.
3: I will let you know what I find
0: Thank
3: out.
0: Thank you.
2: And Katie, he wanted me to let you know the men's prayer room is for ladies to have time to gossip.
1: Well, in that case,
0: where's our pies? Where's the pie room?
1: In that case, I like it.
0: Where's the sandwich room for the ladies?
1: If your mother-in-law is in charge of the chips and dip the way she said she was, I'm in.
0: I'd rather be in the chips and dip room.
2: Yeah.
0: You can pray there too.
1: Yeah, you can pray in the church.
3: Yeah. You go and pray, and then you just sit there while the wives make the sandwiches.
2: Yeah. Yeah.
1: No, he said gossip. You idiot.
3: You can make sandwiches.
0: No, I said gossip.
1: Yeah, when I'm gossiping, I'm not making anybody a sandwich.
0: Come on, he goes by faster if you make the sandwich.
2: So my wife did call me the night that I decided to shave because I asked my son. I was like, "I'm leaving this up to you. Do you want me to do it or not?"
0: If you're new to the show, his son's six.
2: Yes. Yeah. Mom's not home. Yeah. He gets to make a couple rules. And I said, "What do you think?" And he was like, "I don't do it. I think you'll look weird."
1: Oh.
2: And I said,
1: it
2: "Okay."
1: It can be shocking.
2: And then like 10 minutes later, he was like, "You should do it, Dad." And I said, "Okay, I'll do it." So he took his shower, he went and sat in the living room. I went in there, shaved, walked in the living room and sat down, and he looked up and he said, "Awesome."
3: Just the mustache.
2: And I was like, "All right, that's all the verification I need. We'll handle it." And I said, "But we're not going to tell Mommy. When she calls to FaceTime us to tell you goodnight, we're just going to show her."
1: Uh-huh.
2: And when I answered the phone, I answered it with like my head pulled back. So gave me extra chins that weren't covered in hair.
0: Right.
2: And she just looked at me and she said, "I've been gone for 24 hours. And this is what's happening." And I was like, "It's chaos.
0: Yeah.
2: There's no rules. Everything is fine. Let's do it."
0: Yeah. Let's go.
1: Well, I had to call Matt for something in the afternoon. And I said, "Hey, I know that you are single parenting it right now. And I'm very sorry to bother you, but I just have a quick question." And he goes, "Oh, it's fine. A couple of family members dropped off my niece earlier. And so now she and Wyatt are just jumping off the couch all willy-nilly." And I was like, "All right." And then later you posted a picture of your niece with a Band-Aid on her forehead.
2: She showed up with the Band-Aid.
1: Okay.
2: She showed up with the Band-Aid. Okay. She did not have the band. I did not add the Band-Aid to her. The Band-Aid was already there.
3: Hey, Matt.
2: But I did, unfortunately, find out that my son taught her to say something yesterday while they were jumping off the couch that I had to text my brother-in-law and sister-in-law and apologize for. Luckily, they think it's funny. But Wyatt jumped off the couch. They put every pillow. They went to all the bedrooms and got all the pillows. They got every blanket in the house and laid it down, and they were jumping off the couch onto them. And I was just laughing. I'm like, this is just magical.
0: Yeah.
2: And he jumps off and landed on something, and he went, "Oh, my nuts." So now my three-year-old niece is repeatedly jumping off the couch going, "Oh, my nuts."
0: That's funny.
2: And I told them, I'm like, "I'm not having a conversation with her about why she doesn't have nuts. That's up to you."
1: Sure.
0: Yeah, right.
2: So sorry if you've got to have that later. But
0: sorry you had to have this at 3.
2: Wyatt's fault.
3: Matt, just a question. Why, I know your wife went to these tropical resorts.
2: Mm-hmm.
3: Could you not have went along with her and stayed at the resorts while she did her work thing?
2: No. So this is specifically for agents. I think once or twice she will get an offer eventually for significant others to go as well. But this is specifically for agents. So over the course of 4 days, they're seeing 12 different properties.
0: Oh, wow.
1: That's a lot.
3: Do you think we should do a War of the Roses on her?
1: No, what I think we should spend our time and effort on is planning a show trip where our listeners can come with us and Hannah can be in charge.
2: That would be great.
3: That's a good idea. Matt, by the way, I know you have that mustache. And first of all, I think it looks very, very good.
2: Thank you.
3: I like it better than...
0: I actually do like it better.
1: I do.
3: It says mustaches are making a massive comeback.
1: Yeah.
3: It's called the Stash Renaissance. Mm-hmm. And it has completely moved into the mainstream. And most men, or a lot of men, are increasingly shaving off their full beards to isolate the upper lip. So I like it. It's viewed as confident.
2: Yeah. I'm excited about it. It has gone over way better than I expected.
1: Mm-hmm.
2: For those of you that have seen the photo on Facebook, I'm hearing from everyone that it looks better in person.
3: Yes.
1: Yes, it does.
0: It does look much better in person. Yeah. Again, whimsical.
2: Yeah.
1: It is whimsical, and you do just look happier.
0: Yeah.
1: I don't know.
0: Maybe because Hannah's out of town.
1: No.
0: I would never have thought that, but I was like,
3: my gosh.
0: What is it?
1: No.
3: Hannah is causing his RBF.
1: Okay. I want no part of this at all.
2: I
1: love you, and you are not the problem.
2: Yeah, I don't think that's what it is. I think I'm really enjoying... When Hannah worked full-time at the dentist office and went to an office every day, Wyatt and I had way more time that was just Wyatt and dad time.
1: Yeah.
0: Right.
2: And then when she started doing the travel thing, she still goes to the office sometimes, but it's mostly while he's in school. And so she's home with him now constantly. And so he has naturally gravitated more towards her.
1: Uh-huh.
2: So this is the chance for us to reconnect. And that's what I'm enjoying the most, is the chance to just be the two of us for a while.
0: Yeah.
3: I like it.
1: Wow.
0: Well, because Matt posted, I'm a single dad for a couple of days. I'm like, welcome to my world. That's all my comment. It's all fun and games.
2: Yeah, you stop whining. This is easy.
0: Until you have to be at three different places at one time.
1: Right.
0: Yeah, then it becomes a little harder.
2: And I will say, in fairness, yes, I'm only doing it with one. And yesterday for like 2 hours, I had two, and she learned to say nuts.
1: Yeah. So
2: I'm not saying I'm doing a great job.
0: Mm-hmm. Right, right. No, you're having fun. It's good.
2: We're having fun.
1: Do you know what is really like has stood out to me is maybe this is just like the mom perspective of it. I don't know. But that how you're talking about like you say, oh, I have limited time and I feel like we're reconnecting and that sort of like this is really special for you. Mm-hmm. That is exactly how I feel when I get to go away.
3: To reconnect with yourself?
1: Yes, yeah. To like remember who the hell I am.
0: Yeah.
1: I'm not kidding.
3: You're Katie.
1: No.
3: You know who you are.
1: I don't sometimes. At home, I'm like, I'm mom. I am mom.
0: Right, all the
1: I am
0: time.
1: Mom. Yeah. I have all the things constantly going in my head. It's never like, let me stop and enjoy this moment. It is, what do we have to get done in the amount of time before I have to go to bed and do it all over again tomorrow?
2: So right. School, right. It's like football. It's swim for you. It's something.
1: It's all the things. And it's not just me. But that's like what you were saying when you said you enjoyed. I love my children more than life.
2: Mm-hmm.
1: But when I get to go away for the extended period of time, it's like, oh, I can miss them.
2: Yeah.
0: Right.
1: You know, it's like the total opposite.
0: I get that.
1: Yeah.
0: I totally get that.
1: I had never really realized that until I, you know,
2: it's no, I get that.
0: Yeah. And I think it depends on your work schedule too.
1: Yeah.
0: Right.
1: True.
0: Like for all of our schedules are a little bit different, but for Katie and I, like we're done around noon or 12:30.
1: To then go home and have the second job start.
0: And then you have a full parenting thing. So our days are from 3:30 in the morning till like 11 o'clock at night with no really breaks, you know, even when I don't, sometimes I don't have the kids, but now I have Ezra, I have primary custody of Ezra. So I have him, you know, 24 out of 30 days. So, I mean, that's like, there's no, you know, and not without
1: there's
0: a
1: no
0: partner there to help. You know what I'm saying? I mean,
1: right.
0: I have plenty of family members that are great with helping and Ava's been great, all this stuff. But yeah, I mean, the days are super long.
3: How do you go out on your dates?
0: Is when I don't have the kids, and then for the first time in my life, I hired a babysitter like once. Mm. Yeah.
1: Yep.
3: It's not cheap.
1: That's
0: no.
1: not
0: and
1: cheap.
0: I don't like that.
3: What are babysitters getting nowadays?
0: $20 an hour.
3: Yeah. Oh my gosh, $20 an hour. I want to be a babysitter.
1: More if you have multiple children.
3: Carol should pay me.
2: You hiring?
1: Yeah,
0: I know. For real.
2: I'm open.
1: Yeah, there you go.
3: Matt's so used to it and how great his life is now that Hannah's gone. Mm-hmm. He wants to be a babysitter.
2: Here's my resume.
1: Look what I've done.
2: I'm shaving beards.
0: Yeah, people say nuts.
2: I'm teaching little girls to say nuts.
0: The good thing, though, is you kept the mustache. Otherwise, your son Wyatt may have been traumatized.
4: Daddy shaved his beard today.

0: My father used to shave. My dad had a beard, and then literally every 10 years would shave his beard, never, like, didn't ask us, just came out of nowhere shaving. It was, anytime my father shaved his beard, it was the only time you saw him look vulnerable when he first came out of the bathroom.
1: That lip shaking.
0: Everyone's like, Dad has dimples? I don't know Dad has dimples. He'll grow back. How'd you do it? I don't know. He was itchy. He was itchy for 10 years.
2: The Sandman.
3: You know what, Jared? I noticed this a lot, and I noticed this on social media for the last 6 months. When you post your face on social media or it's our videos, your lips are huge. It almost looks like you have lip filler. Take a look at his bottom lip. It's big.
1: I've gotten
4: I don't.
1: I'll say this.
3: Pull your beard apart a little.
4: Pull your beard apart.
3: His bottom lip is...
1: Katie, you want a pop kiss?
2: You're teetering on sexual, Jason.
1: As friends.
4: No.
1: Have you ever heard that? Katie, just go ahead and start throwing up. I have gotten compliments from ladies that I've kissed. Like, you have really nice lips.
2: Have I ever said that? Jason.
1: Now, did I bring that?
2: No, this is Jason's fault. This is Jason's fault.
1: Okay.
2: You answered the question. No, this is not your fault, Jared.
3: But you do.
1: No, thank you.
3: Your bottom lip looks like you have lip filler.
4: Why don't you go make out with him since you're staring at his lips so much?
3: Compared to Katie's, your lips are...
4: Excuse me, I have had a little bit of lip filler. Apparently, it's time for some more, Dr. Coley.
3: But Jared has natural lip filler. I mean, compared to even with your lip filler... Ooh, I would hate for
4: you
3: not to get
4: lip. Do you have a crush on him?
3: No, not at all.
4: Do you want his lips?
1: I have one compliment from Jason.
2: He's attracted to his lips.
1: One physical compliment from Jason.
4: Wait a minute. I support this.
3: They're actually a little too big for my liking.
1: No, the funny thing is, because of the beard and then all the other detriments, I think women, if we do kiss, they're like, you have really nice lips. And I'm like, in my mind, I'm like, do I? I've always had them.
3: Yeah.
1: I wonder, especially when I kiss.
4: I've always had them.
1: They're natural. These are the OGs.
2: God-given lips, baby.
3: I wonder if you shave your beard like Matt and you just have your mustache. Luscious. I wonder if your lips are even bigger. Mm-hmm. And like, Katie, you need the lip filler because you have admitted that you have really
4: thin lips. Yes, that's why I get the lip filler, but I'm going to have to go today and get some more lip filler because now I'm totally going to have a complex.
2: Katie's going to walk in and ask for the Jared.
1: Yes. Give me the Jared. I don't want to take any endorsement. You can do those, but I'll just endorse the Jared lips.
3: I just don't know why lately I've been noticing his bottom lip. Look at it, Katie. Look closely.
1: I don't know. Now I don't know how to.
4: I have literally never noticed it, and I hate you for making me now focus on something on his face.
1: Why?
4: No thanks.
1: Yeah, it's either the stunning blue eyes or the big lips, or the bald head with the little scab on the top.
2: Take your pick.
3: Yeah, are lips that are big attractive on men too, or just women?
4: The face has to be.
1: Wow, Katie.
4: That's not how I meant it.
1: Yeah.
4: What I'm saying is like, I don't...
1: No, it can't just be that.
4: Just because you have, quote, if somebody has big lips, I'm not like, oh, they're hot. No, but it has to be like the whole package. You know what I'm saying?
1: Yeah. It's the one of the few things that I have. So don't take it from me.
2: Yeah.
4: I'm not taking it. I didn't notice
1: it.
4: No, not
1: you.
4: I'm
1: just saying,
3: I would like to advise you just to see how voluptuous your lips are.
1: If I drop another 20 pounds, I'll shave my beard.
3: Shave the beard. Mm-hmm. You might look younger with the beard shave.
1: No, I do. Yes, of course I do, but I look slappable right now.
4: Don't do it too quick.
1: No,
4: because then
1: you
4: get saggy. Because then you're really, you know what I mean?
3: Yeah. He's saggy.
4: Yeah. Yes, because if you do weight loss too fast,
3: I thought if he shaved his beard, he would have sags.
4: Do you know, I've never noticed how thin your lips are.
3: They're not that thin.
4: Oh, they absolutely are.
3: Not.
4: Yeah, they are too. Look at them.
3: Don't be so.
1: I don't think he has thin lips.
3: I didn't think so.
4: Look at the top lip.
3: She's lashing out.
4: Look at his top lip. That's very thin.
1: I'm not giving it back. I'm not. They're not as good as mine, but I'm just saying.
3: No, they're not as.
4: But they have
2: Jared lips.
3: No, it isn't.
4: Yeah, it is.
3: I've never been told that.
4: I don't know.
3: Katie's lips are so thin that if she didn't get lip filler, I wouldn't recognize her.
4: You know, you're right.
3: I'm like, how do you kiss somebody with it? Just your.
4: I do just fine. Thank you.
3: Do you just kiss with your gums?
4: I do just fine.
2: Yeah. She flipped her hair when she said that.
4: I do just fine.
1: For me, like a woman with. Like nice lips. That's why women get lip filler.
4: Yes,
3: do you
4: absolutely.
3: Get top? You must not get your top lip.
4: I do, but I haven't had it in over a year.
3: Oh.
4: And I also am terrified. And I say this to Amanda at Dr. Coley. I don't ever want to have too big because that doesn't fit my face.
1: No, you don't
4: it
1: make it
4: fit
1: look
4: my face.
1: Like
2: you can't
1: like
2: go full Jared.
4: No, I can't.
3: You look at some women I've noticed, and the lips look. Abnormal because they get too much.
1: Yeah.
3: You just need enough to make them look normal.
4: Okay, we can go together and you can get some.
3: I don't need. Jared just confirmed I don't have.
4: Jared didn't.
3: I've never had that.
1: No,
3: never heard that.
1: I wouldn't say they're thin for a guy. For am I saying something wrong?
4: I think that you're.
1: For a guy.
4: When mouth is closed, his chocolate almost disappears.
3: Katie is lashing out on her lips.
4: I'm not. I'm really not. I'm not. I can admit that you have fuller lips, Jared.
2: Come over and put your lips to the glass.
3: Put your lips to the glass.
2: No. Could he get some? Absolutely.
1: Yeah.
2: If you're trying to compete with Jared.
1: If you get some, he said no, they're not. Yes. Thin, but he said, could they be?
2: Could they be fuller? Absolutely.
4: Yeah.
2: But I don't look at you and think thin lips.
4: Yeah. Is it because his nose is like so large?
3: Katie, what the hell?
2: It's proportional.
3: You just got defeated, and then you're mad at my nose.
4: I did not get defeated.
3: You did. I don't have thin lips.
4: I don't think men, do men get lip filler? I do not know the answer to that.
3: No.
1: Has a man done it? Probably, but it's probably less than 1%.
4: I know men get
1: it.
4: Filler, and I know they get Botox. Yeah. I didn't know that men got lip filler, so I would never say.
3: Let's call Dr. Coley right now and tell him that Katie. We'll make an appointment for Katie right now.
4: That's fine.
1: And then I do want him to have something on his thing or another med spa called the Jared. But it's only for men.
4: I'm not getting the Jared.
1: No, it's only for men.
4: Okay.
3: Now I have a complex. I'm gonna go ask my person at Radiant if I should get lift filler.
4: Katie, I don't know that men
2: mission
4: do.
2: Accomplished.
1: Have you ever had something where you know for your whole you don't even think about it, and then somebody will say because Jason brought it up, so we'll say something. You're like. Oh, I didn't think that.
4: Yes.
1: Like you kiss somebody and they're like, oh, you have really nice lips. I'm like, oh.
4: Well, because I think that as a woman.
1: Like, are they just saying that? I don't know.
4: My natural low self-esteem and sometimes hatred for my own body.
1: Right.
4: I'm like, mm-mm. Yeah. You just see all your flaws or all the things. You know,
1: then people are like, I remember one time I was like, hey, you have nice legs, but you've been told that before.
4: I have been told that, but that's also like where I'm like, I don't know.
3: And she has a sturdy back, apparently.
4: I have a very sturdy back.
3: And I'm self-conscious,
1: many
3: too.
1: Bales of hay.
3: You don't have to lash out at me.
2: So there is a study by a facial institute saying that male lip fillers is a growing trend.
4: Get out!
2: And it's among men trying to subtly balance their features. So if they have a larger nose or something, balance it out
3: okay,
2: a little
3: Katie,
2: bit.
3: Okay, Katie, stop lashing out.
1: Or scary at Jason.
3: Why are you lashing out?
1: My lips need to be three times the big to balance out the nose and the head. I mean, I still...
3: All right, today I'm booking a nose job.
1: And if you want to try these lips, let me know. Just call Matt 800-682-1075. I'm not being rude. You have to be above an 8. I'm just saying. I just know myself.
2: These
1: you have to be above an 8.
4: These lips deserve an 8.
1: You can't be a 7.9.
3: Remember, Jared, I gave you that compliment. I didn't
1: thank
3: know it was
1: you.
3: A compliment.
1: I'm shocked.
3: Well, you do have big lips.
1: Well, thank you. No, I'm not. I mean, I've heard it, but I've never come here and like, hey, guys, women say I have nice lips. I've never said that because y'all would make fun of me.
3: You said that when you make out with girls.
1: I had an opening. I finally had an opening.
4: Yeah, sure. You got to toot your own horn.
1: 20 years, I've never said anything about my lips.
4: Yeah, no.
3: Why don't you video yourself making out with a girl and show us?
1: Okay.
4: There you go.
2: All right, perv.
1: This is for your spank.
4: This is really taking a turn.
2: If somebody only heard the last 10 minutes, they would think Jason wants to sleep with Jared.
4: Yes.
3: Come on.
2: Good Lord.
4: Yes.
1: And I'll take it.
2: Film yourself making out so I can see it.
3: Matt, I just said his lips only.
4: Still, the fact that you want to see him making out is a turn
2: lips.
4: On for you.
3: No.
1: This is like made my day. I don't need Zoloft anymore.
4: No.
1: Just one compliment a day from Jason. That's me genuine. It's going to be the same one over and over. I don't care.
2: He's going to start charging for that.
3: Yeah. That is your compliment for the year.
1: Yeah. Okay, I'll take it.
4: And he's going to ruin it in the next 10
1: minutes.
4: I'm sure.
1: So
4: don't
1: worry. I thought about it.
4: It's really just because every time we post a video, it magnifies and makes our heads look huge.
1: Right.
3: No, look at him now.
2: I did a deep dive into the cameras, and they do puff up lips whenever you're looking at them.
3: Turn to Matt, Jared.
2: I've never looked at your mouth. I do think they would be highly.
4: Ooh.
2: Don't do that. Do that to him.
4: Stop
2: he's
4: that.
2: The one that likes that. He's the one that likes
4: Jason
2: that.
4: Jason wants it.
1: You want me to put a finger in my mouth?
2: I do think, Jared, that you would. They would be accentuated even more without the beard.
1: Yeah, they will.
3: Yeah.
2: Yeah.
1: I mean, I only have so much time to date. I can't go around with these gorgeous lips and no beard.
2: Single father.
1: I mean, I had to shave my head just to keep him at bay.
2: They can only hire so many babysitters.
1: And put on 70 pounds. You know what I'm saying?
4: Only 24 hours in a day.
1: Yeah, come on. I have a budget. I'm taking out personal loans. How am I going to do all this stuff? Well, okay. All right. I normally don't ever get a compliment, so I'm like really basking in it.
4: You should take it.
1: I kind of want to end the show now.
4: You should take it.
1: I know it's going to go.
4: Fine.
2: Wrap it up.
4: Let's do it.
3: You're going to have so many matches now on your dating app.
4: Hey, speaking of dating.
1: There we go.
4: Speaking of dating.
1: Nice segue.
4: We have been selling tickets, and if you do not get your ticket right now, you're not going to be able to attend. That's just the way it's going to go. Jared and Katie, speed dating Wednesday, June 17th. It's all happening at Game On in Kernersville.
3: Jared, it's a bad idea if you sign up because everybody's going to be attracted now to your lip.
4: Jason's going to sign up. You're just want a date with you.
3: Jared's going to get the most matches. Please.
1: All the guys are like, screw this, man.
4: Is lips here?
1: Like, somebody punch me my lips real quick.
4: shirt.
1: Yeah.
4: Lips here.
1: Lips.
4: You can get your ticket at 1075kzl.com for Jared and Katie's speed dating. It's the best. It's 5-minute dates. You just go round and round to all of your
3: dates. You only need 5 minutes to notice Jared's lips.
2: 5 seconds.
4: Less than that. Jason, according to you.
5: Yeah, we do 5-second dates with me.
4: You check out your lips and then move on.
5: You want to touch them?
3: A 5-minute date is enough to
5: absolutely
3: to know someone.
4: Yes.
3: At least to just match. And then it's not a dating app, so you're really not knowing how the person is. And I mean, sometimes the dating apps, you might not be able to see the lips as clear as in person.
5: That's right.
4: Exactly.
5: And you're like, oh,
4: and
5: nice.
4: And you're coming into a safe space, as we like to say, because you know that we're going to be there.
5: Oh, that's going to be so much
4: fun.
5: We're
4: hosting it. You're going to know people already. You're going to get started knowing people, us. And then if 5 minutes, that's all we're asking. You just go, you know, date to date, and then you get a complimentary drink ticket. And then at the end of the date, your speed dating round, you tell us your top matches. And then if you're going to turn in your scorecard, right, which we have, and then we're going to place your matches. And if you guys both match, if you both say, oh, I like Amanda and Amanda likes Jim, then we're going to let you know and you guys can plan your own date from
5: and
4: there.
5: And the tickets, by the way, because we did research, it's about half the cost of most speed dating.
4: 100%.
5: It is. And it's, you're getting way more.
4: And you know.
5: And a drink ticket and like you get to meet Katie. I mean, that's enough.
4: Well,
3: she's not going to be in the dating app.
4: I'm not.
5: No, but I'm just saying we're all going to be there.
4: It will be fun.
5: It's going to be fun.
4: Yeah. And then also, this is important because people are tired of swiping.
5: Yes.
4: They're tired of being ghosted.
5: It's the worst.
4: You know that if you buy this ticket, the other people who have purchased a ticket too are serious about dating.
5: Yeah.
4: They're not just showing up to a bar.
5: Yeah, and there's a 30 to 49 women is sold out.
4: Mm-hmm.
5: So, and the men, it's getting close to being sold out. But men, if you're in that age group, that they're just waiting. I mean, they're already there. You know they're going to be there. And then we have a little bit younger age group too that you can
3: get. Well, there's limited tickets available, so they're selling pretty fast. Yeah. So women 30 to 49, like you said, Jared, sold out. There is some available for males 30 to 49, and that's going to be perfect because you already know that you're going to have at least 12 women.
4: Mm-hmm.
3: And then there's openings for females and males 21 to 35, but there's limited tickets.
5: Yeah, absolutely. 1075kzl.com. You can buy the tickets right now. It is next Wednesday. I know people kind of wait last minute for but don't on this one.
3: Oh, don't.
5: I've already had people say, hey, you know, I'm 42. I can't wait to do the thing. When do I sign up? Like, it's sold out. They're like, crap.
3: Just that one, yeah.
5: Yeah, that part.
4: One.
5: Yeah, but the other ones aren't. Not yet. All right, we need two callers, right?
4: We do, yeah. Because
5: or do you want to do this? Yeah,
4: well, yeah.
5: I think we're good.
4: This is—it's not a contest. We just want to kind of get a feel
5: for
4: how different people can be, you know, things that we think everybody knows, they might not necessarily know. So we just need two callers. We need one who is under the age of 25 and younger.
5: Okay.
4: Then we need somebody who is 26 and older. Just please call us. You don't have any idea what we're going to do, but it's going to be fun. We're just going to see the age differences and things that we think are just common knowledge might not be for both age groups.
5: Okay.
4: Tell you what we're going to do, but one caller 25 and younger, one caller 26 and older.
5: 800-682-1075. That's coming up.
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4: Oh, sorry.
5: I saw a hand gesture. Might something happen?
4: I know. I wasn't sure. Today, partly cloudy, very hot. We have a chance for some afternoon thunderstorms. High of 97 degrees today. However, the heat index is going to be over 100. Much the same for tomorrow. Partly cloudy, scattered thunderstorms. 97 for the high. Heat index over 100. We're starting your morning off with clear skies. 76 degrees right now. 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
3: Jared, I hope your lips can handle the heat.
4: Enough with the lips.
3: I just wanted to say there is an accident causing problems on I-40, I-73 northbound between West Friendly Avenue and Joseph Bryan Boulevard.
4: It's all of the talk you're doing about wanting to kiss Jared's lips.
5: I think people are Googling me and they're like, oh my God. 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
4: Either that or they're just crashing their cars on purpose.
5: Like, no more lip talk.
4: My guess.
3: They're crashing their car because they're trying to get to the lip filler place.
5: I could be first in line.
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1: All right, if you're 25 or under, call us right now, 800-682-1075. We're going to put you to a little fun test. We're going to ask you some questions. 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Call us right now.

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1: We asked for two callers, one 25 and younger, the other caller 26 and older. We've got some jingles that we think, I mean, I'll admit, I think everybody just knows the complete jingle, and we sing them all the time because they're catchy, and we see them on TV, and then everybody starts singing them. But it turns out a large majority of people cannot complete the jingle, so we just wanted to see the difference. Who are our callers, Jared?
0: We have Fran, who's 55.
1: Okay.
0: And we have Sean, who's 17.
1: Oh, perfect. Yeah. Okay, great. So Fran and Sean, how about we let Sean go first?
0: Okay.
1: Sean and Fran, the way it's going to work, we're going to play the very first part of this jingle. Sean, you're going to go first. And when you hear the end of it, we want you to try to complete it. See if you know it, okay?
2: All right.
0: Okay. All right, here it is. Here's the first part of the jingle.
2: Could you play that one more time?
0: Mm-hmm. Complete the jingle.
1: You can't do it?
2: I don't think so.
0: Okay let's go to Fran. Fran, let's hold on, let's play it for you.
3: Oh, what a relief it is.
1: Yes!
0: What is it?
1: Alka-Seltzer.
4: Oh, I knew that one.
1: Do you remember Plop, Plop, Fizz, Fizz? Oh, what a relief it is.
0: Got you. I think we should let Sean go first every time.
1: Because I think so, too.
0: I think he's going to have more trouble.
4: He's handicapped on this one.
0: Yes,
1: true.
0: All right, let's go. Which one you want to do now? Okay, I got
1: whichever.
0: It. Okay. All right, Sean, 17, finish the jingle. Do you want to hear it again?
2: With Folgers in my cup.
1: Hey!
5: Oh, wow.
0: Yeah. Sean?
5: Oh, I thought it was Maxwell House, but yeah.
1: Maxwell in the house.
5: Oh, that's right.
0: Waking up.
1: It's Folgers in your cup.
5: And guess what? It's not the best
0: Fresh Maker. Wait, that's something else.
1: Yeah. You're confusing jingles.
0: Wait a minute. Kind of has that at the end. Have you seen the thing with, not to get too far off, with Mentos, where they take the Mentos jingle, that's not one of these, Mentos jingle, and they take a Jean-Claude Van Damme movie? Where he's running through town and he does something where he puts his hand up at the end and it goes perfectly. I'll try to find it and post it.
1: Okay.
0: It's so freaking funny.
1: I don't think so.
0: So Fran, you knew that one, right?
3: I did.
1: Okay.
5: That's good for a 17-year-old to know that one.
1: That means the jingle stands the test of time.
5: Wow.
0: And coffee's big at their age, but still you wouldn't think they'd know that one. So we'll still go Sean, all right? Sean, here is the next one.
6: I am stuck on Band-Aid Brand.
2: Sean. Could I hear that one more time?
6: I am stuck on Band-Aid Brand.
0: Do you know it?
2: Band-Aids don't stick on me?
0: Oh, let's let Fran go. Fran.
6: Yeah. I am stuck on Band-Aid Brand.
3: Cause Band-Aid stuck on me.
1: Yes.
5: Well, technically, Sean was very close.
0: Very close. But
5: I didn't even know that.
1: You didn't?
6: I've never heard that. On Band-Aid Brand, because Band-Aid stuck on me.
5: No.
1: I know that one too. Have you not?
5: Well, I heard the Folgers in your cup.
1: Yeah.
0: Okay.
5: And Maxwell House.
1: Folgers.
5: But originally Maxwell. I mean.
1: No.
0: All right. And then the last one, Sean.
2: All right.
7: My baloney has a first date.
0: I'll play it again.
7: My baloney has a first date.
0: Sean?
1: No.
0: Nothing?
2: My pony has a first name. It's what? O-R-C-A-R?
0: You spell like Matt and Jason, but
4: you could be right.
0: Let's let Fran do this one.
7: My baloney has a first name.
3: It's O-S-C-A-R. Oh,
0: so you knew it. You just can't.
5: Yeah, he knew it, though.
0: O-R-E-N-B-E.
7: O-S-C-A-R.
1: My baloney has a second name. It's M-A-Y-E-R.
5: I recognize that jingle, but I'm surprised that
0: Sean.
5: Sean recognized that. Where is he hearing this from? It's not on the. They're not doing it now, right?
0: I don't know.
1: I don't think so. How did you know it?
2: Oh, my grandma watches like old recordings and stuff, so like I'll see it on there when I'm watching TV with her sometimes.
0: Uh-huh. Oh, so that's where you got. Okay, so you're kind of out of the realm because. The only reason you know is because your grandma watches old stuff. That's cool. All right.
1: Yeah.
0: Well, Sean and Fran, good job.
1: It was just a fun.
0: Just for fun.
1: It was just for fun.
0: Thank
1: Thanks
0: you guys.
1: For playing.
0: Appreciate it.
1: Yeah, yeah. It's so interesting.
0: It is fascinating.
1: And jingle makers can make a ton of
0: yeah.
1: money.
0: Yep.
1: Because years and years and years later, people still remember it.
0: Absolutely.
1: Wow.
5: The number one hit.
0: Never heard it.
5: Wow, you can't.
0: Never heard it. Never heard that one.
1: Like, what are we doing?
5: That's a sonic.
4: What is happening?
1: Okay.
5: What a 7-5. Crazy. That would be interesting if he did that. He's like, what a 7-5. Don't know it.
1: I don't,
0: never heard of it.
1: I never heard that before in my
0: life.
1: My
0: grandma might know that one. You're like, no. No, you should. Okay. So, Nick Reiner.
1: We know Nick Reiner because of his very famous father and his mother, Rob Reiner, director, producer in Hollywood.
0: Oh, big wig.
1: And the reason that we know Nick Reiner is because he is accused of murdering his own parents mm-hmm. in their home, murdering them. And now Nick Reiner, who is in prison, is asking for access to his trust fund able to pay his court fees and his lawyers.
0: So he wants the money Ooh. From his parents that
1: uh-huh.
0: he murdered.
1: Uh-huh. Okay. However, the court or his lawyers are saying, oh, well, this trust fund isn't from the estate. So it's not his parents' money. It's
0: what?
1: His. And we're like, but who set up the trust fund
0: right.
1: in the beginning?
0: Yes.
1: So you want to use your parents' money that they gave you to get you out of the charge of murder. Anyway, we have got to talk to our official attorney because we need to see how in the world this is even possible and if he's going to be able to have access to that trust fund. That's next.
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1: All right, we've got a hot one today. Partly cloudy, very hot. Afternoon thunderstorm chances with a high of 95 and heat index over 100 degrees. Tomorrow, the same. Partly cloudy, scattered thunderstorms by the afternoon, high of 97. We have sunny skies, 74 degrees right now. 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
0: All right, let's go to Tiffany.
20: Well, I called in during the dog fire saving bit and the $1 billion of kids bit.
0: What do you think about Katie not willing to save any other human life over her dog?
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1: Thank you. Wow. I love you. Thank you.
0: There are a lot of evil people in the world.
20: I love my dog.
1: Yes, we can love two things at once.
0: Okay, so you're not a babysitter. That's good. Or a nanny.
8: Nope. Jared and Katie in the morning on 107.5 KZL.
1: Nick Reiner is asking for access to his trust fund to pay his court fees after allegedly killing his famous parents. We'll find out if he can have access to it or not. That's next.

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1: Nick Reiner is the son of famous director, producer Rob Reiner and his wife. And the reason that we know Nick Reiner's name is because he is accused of murdering his own parents.
2: Yeah, I mean, it's horrible.
1: In cold blood, murdering them.
2: Why did he do it?
0: Cutting their throats.
1: In the middle of the night.
2: Why?
0: We don't know.
1: We don't know the answer to that question.
2: Because those other kids, the Menendez brothers.
1: Yes.
2: They were abused.
1: Yeah. I don't think that we have any of those answers about Nick Reiner.
0: We've just heard he's had a lot of very public, at least within the family, mental issues.
1: Yes. Yes. And now Nick Reiner is asking for access to his trust fund to be able to pay for his defense team to prove that he didn't kill his parents.
0: That's ballsy.
1: It's a trust fund. Now, his reps are saying, Nick Reiner's, that the trust fund is not from the estate, meaning it's not from the parents. But who set up the trust fund in the first place?
0: Yeah. Like he just appeared to give him trust funds?
1: We had to contact our official attorney on this one, Lisa Lanier, because, you know, we don't know.
0: And even if you're accused of murder, of your parents, like, let's say it was the trust fund directly from them. Like, do you have legally can get access to? I don't know.
1: Yeah.
0: Good morning, Lisa.
1: Hi, Lisa.
3: Hey, good morning. Yeah, this is, it's an interesting turn of events because, you know, he had hired famous criminal defense attorney Alan Jackson, who just recently got Karen Reed off the hook, right?
0: Oh, yeah.
3: You saw him.
1: Yep.
3: And he's very well known, has handled a lot of high profile cases. So he was representing Nick Reiner for a little while based upon the siblings, Jay.

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1: On that, if you want to say your kid gets this money only if they're clean and sober, you have to say that.
2: No.
1: And really, the trustee really did not follow the protocol where, so if you have a trust instrument that is silent on mental health or capacity or drugs, you know, whatever, then there is a procedure where, similar to what we saw with Britney Spears, where you get doctors involved and you get the person declared incompetent. And the law says in California that the trustee should have gotten 2 doctors to examine Nick Reiner and to certify that he was incompetent. And then then it would have been legit to withhold the money. So he's saying, look, I had a vested right. So if you give your kid money in a trust and you say it's to age 30 and they turn 30, they get the money. It becomes their property. And you can't go, well, now let me change my mind about that.
3: Oh, my gosh. I'm never going to do that with my kids in case they murder somebody.
2: Yeah. You, well,
4: yeah,
2: especially.
4: Right. Yeah. Yeah.
2: Uh-huh.
1: But here, because the money is still in the trust, now people are saying, so what Nick Reiner did is he filed this petition with the court to get that money. And now what people are saying is, well, now since he didn't get the money already and it is still in the trust and it was created by his parents, let's see if we can apply California's Slayer statute to this money. The Slayer statute says that you can't benefit financially from murdering someone. And so any money that you derive from those victims, you don't get access to, but it requires a conviction. So what they normally do is block the access to the money until they see if you're convicted or not. So you can't squander it. Mm-hmm. And then you can't use it on your defense, typically. So what will happen now is he's filed his petition, and it's going to be up to either the surviving siblings or the trustee to object. If no one objects, he's going to get half of the money. If either of them object, there's going to be a long, drawn-out legal proceeding to see if he gets it or not. And so it won't be of use to him.
4: Right. Okay, yeah, because the other trial will probably be over. If they objected because of substance abuse, the trustee, they're not going to be like, oh, but the murder, you can have it now.
2: That's fine.
4: It is a little messed up. I mean, take the murder part out. It's messed up that when he turned 30, he didn't get it.
2: He didn't get it.
4: And there was nothing in there that's saying, I can understand why.
2: Because they thought maybe they were doing what was best
4: for him.
2: They're going
4: to hurt him, but it's like, it is what it is.
1: But you know what, the trustee's looking around and everybody going, I was not wrong.
2: Yeah.
4: I know.
2: Yeah, you're right.
4: I told you.
3: But let me ask you, what's the point of getting a trust if you can just do like a beneficiary? Like, why do the trust? And on top of that, you know what I'm saying? If you're a beneficiary, if you die, then the kid gets the trust. But at any given time, you can just give him the money. Or, you know what I'm saying?
1: Yeah, so it's an estate planning tool. There was maybe a tax advantage to doing it the way they did it. And they may have also been concerned. So a lot of people do it as a way that their kids get money when they die.
3: Yeah.
1: And so, like, if I die, my kids don't immediately get access to my money. They get a trust like this, and they get it over time, depending on their age. And that's very common as an estate planning tool.
4: And aren't trusts more secure than, like, let's say, just a standard will? That's my understanding.
1: Yeah, there are protections there. Depending on the type and the structure, there can be protections from creditors and things like that.
4: Yeah, and then because maybe it's changed. My dad used to have he's an entrepreneur. He had his own trust estate planning company, and they were really big on trust. So I was the office manager for a while. You know, I had some nepotism going on, but I was like,
2: hey,
4: the low man. I'm like, can I get your call? You know, I'm going to do whatever I can to I want to be some arrogant a-hole or whatever. But
2: the best thing you said,
4: but I was going to say. Yeah. So I learned. I was like 21, learning all about trust, and they're like, you know, anyone can contest a will. Like, it could be someone even outside the family be like, no, I think I should get some, and then it could get in probate court and all this stuff. And I heard all about probate, prostate. I'm not sure what I was hearing. It's like an old person thing, but I was like, I should get a living trust. And so, you know, here it is many years later. I don't have one. I got nothing to protect. But anyway.
2: But you have to have everything in writing. That was the most important thing that you said, Lisa, is that every single thing that you can even think of that could happen has to be in it for it to stand up.
1: And, you know, but the Reiners, when Nick was born, they weren't thinking, he's going to turn out to be a mentally ill drug addict.
2: Who's going to kill us?
1: They were just thinking,
4: I know.
2: Right.
1: Who's going to kill us? They were just thinking, we want to have money.

0: money set aside for, they did it for all their kids. We want to have money set aside for him, and we want him to get it. A lot of people, like to Jared's point about his dad's business, a lot of people in the trust business recommend not giving a lot of money to kids in their 20s. Like they used to call it the age of reason. Like the age of reason used to be a lower number. It used to be like 28, and I think now it's 30.
1: Okay.
0: Where people, you just can't really trust them until they're like 30.
1: Yeah.
2: We're pointing to Jason Goodman because he's asked us before about giving money to his son, Landon. And Lisa Lanier, what you missed is she says they do not recommend giving money to children in their 20s.
3: No, that's in a trust, Katie.
2: Still,
1: or just on anything.
2: Just in general.
1: Yeah.
2: Just in general.
3: Well, I mean, if he's stranded.
0: Or access to a lot of money. Like access to a lot of money.
2: Yeah. You heard?
3: I have beneficiaries if I die.
2: Okay.
3: Plus, I want to be like, if I want to give him money in my own personal mutual funds, then I'm going to give it to him on my own terms.
1: Jason, have I made it into your beneficiary, like at 1%?
3: Now that you have nice lips.
1: Yeah. Oh. Jason was going on about my lips today.
4: Yeah, you want to put those lips to work. You want to get 2%.
1: After 20 years, I've never heard him compliment me. And today he was like, you have nice. Why did he even come
2: out? Out of nowhere.
1: He's like, you know what? I've been looking at you a lot more lately.
0: Do you moisturize? Are they supple?
3: No, they're thick.
0: They're thick. Oh, yeah.
2: I can't. Lisa, please don't ask any more questions because Jason elaborating on it makes me want to die.
1: Yeah. And Katie's just like, Katie, look at Jared's lips.
2: No.
1: Look at him.
2: No.
1: And so I didn't know if I got like
0: 1%. Katie's just mad you didn't prefer her lips, right?
1: Yeah, no. That's what he said.
2: I don't want Jason looking at anybody's lips. It's gross and it's weird.
3: Lisa, one thing about the trust. If somebody, let's say your parents have set up a trust, but it's only at a certain date, could you tell that you have a trust or your parents have to tell you they have a trust?
0: You don't necessarily know that you have a trust unless your parents tell you.
3: I see.
2: Yeah.
1: Okay.
2: Like I'm hoping one day I just get the news.
1: Right.
2: Well,
1: then sometimes, you know, it happens, whatever the beneficiary thing is, and the person dies and they gets lost in like the morning. They're like, ooh, what do I get? When I'm getting my money? And it turns into like a greed thing.
2: Yes.
1: There should be a little bit of waiting period. I mean, a little bit, I guess, unless I need the money, then I need it right away. If I can get those payday loans on the thing. Well, Lisa, you're great. So you're thinking that he's just not going to get the money at this point with everything that's going on.
0: Well, you know, we're waiting. It's a waiting game to see if the trustee or the siblings object, and then it'll go to court. And then it's a landmark case of first impression. We've never seen anyone try to apply California's Slayer statute to a trust retroactively like this. But if they follow the letter of the law, he really should have gotten the money, you know, 2 years ago.
1: I got you.
2: Wow.
1: All right. Well, she's awesome. Thank you, Lisa, official attorney of Jared and Katie in the morning. If you're ever injured, and she has a lot more than that, contact her right away at hireaheavyweight.com.
2: Well, our very own Josie sent a message to Jared and to me and said, I almost ended up unemployed and in prison.
1: And we're like,
2: what?
1: WTF? Huh.
2: She's going to join us in studio to tell us how she escaped that destiny. That's next.
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1: 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Josie almost ended up in prison. We'll find out why next.

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1: Our very own Josie almost ended up unemployed and in prison. And Jared and I, she sent Jared and I a text and we said, what?
0: Like, oh my God.
1: How?
2: And before I start, Jason, this is not one of your... Josie's exaggerating.
1: No. Get that out of the way.
2: Go ahead and get it out.
3: Because it's not just me.
2: But this is not. This is not. I mean, I would have been in the clink. And we work in,
1: hey, clink.
2: We work in a public, you know, we're public figures. And so when we end up in the clink,
1: everyone's going to know.
2: Everyone's going to know and probably not going to keep us employed here.
0: Mm-hmm.
2: So on...
1: Well, it depends. Well, if it's here, good content.
0: If it's good, content's good enough. Yes, of all places, here might
2: okay,
0: get
2: right.
0: promoted.
2: Here's not for what I almost did.
1: Oh.
4: I mean, think about who our boss is and the illegal stuff he's been tied to.
1: Oh, that's true. I like diamonds.
2: Okay. Do you think that our boss could wire me my bail money to get me out?
1: Probably.
2: Okay, and the mob might come pick me up?
1: Listen, no. If he can't, he knows some guy.
2: Yeah. Oh, okay.
1: Yeah. He knows a guy.
2: I know a guy.
0: Let's move on.
2: So, all right. I love how this turned. I was really anxious to tell the story, but now I'm fine. So we had a pool party. Every year we have a Memorial Day pool party at our pool. This year, because weather was really, really bad, it was cold, it was rainy, they bumped it to a different weekend. And they said, hey, you know, we're still going to have this picnic, this party. It's covered dish, potluck. So you're assigned what to bring. And our family with our last name was assigned 2 chips and a drink. Perfect. So that morning I wake up and I get everything together and I said to my husband, hey, let's go ahead and get a good spot at the pool because it gets really crowded. And he said, hey, my daughter's still sleeping because you know, she's 15. She mm-hmm. sleeps till noon. He's mm-hmm. like, she's still sleeping. I'm not quite ready. You go ahead and go take my son and his friend. They're 11. Great. We go. I walk in with my cooler. I walk in with the towels. I walk in with everything we need. And I think, as soon as I get there, oh my goodness, I forgot the chips and the drinks that we were supposed to bring.
1: Oh.
2: It's in the clubhouse. They set up and it starts in about 20, 30 minutes. So I said, honey, I called him and he says, fine, I'll run it over. We're really close to the pool. I'll run it over, send the boys out to get it and have them take it into the clubhouse. So as I'm setting up, my husband calls the boys, 11-year-olds, run outside, get what they're supposed to, take it in the clubhouse, come back over. There's a line forming at the clubhouse because everybody loves a covered dish. It's a cookout. It's a good time.
0: Mm-hmm.
2: So that began at 12. At 5 till 12, my son looks at me and says, I said, you put everything in there? He goes, yeah. I said, did daddy happen to bring ice? No, he didn't. But what was that green thing?
0: Uh-oh.
2: And I said, what green thing? He's like, daddy handed me a green thing.
1: Mm-hmm.
2: And I said, what was in the green thing? All these really colorful cups with Jello in them.
0: Oh, no.
4: Oh, no.
0: Oh, no.
4: Let's get turned.
0: Yeah.
2: Uh-oh.
4: Hey, kids.
2: It's at this point 11:58.
1: Oh.
2: The doors are about to open, and there's no adults in that line. That's all teenagers.
0: Mm-hmm.
2: I'm in a bikini, not supportive, on the other side of the pool.
1: I'm not supportive.
2: Because then I look at my friend Amy, and I yell, oh, shh.
1: Mm-hmm.
2: I throw one hand over the top, one hand behind to grab the butt cheeks, and I broke every rule at that pool about running on the pool deck.
0: Ma'am, don't run.
2: Sprinted.
1: You put your own seatbelt on.
2: I had to.
1: You're like, I was there getting in there.
2: Right. I'm screaming, don't eat the Jello! Don't! I'm screaming it. Everyone's like, who is this crazy woman?
0: Is she Mormon? Is she trying to keep all the Jello for herself?
2: I run past the line and the people that know me are like, you're insane. What are you doing? No lie. This like 12-year-old little girl steps in front of me and I elbow her in the neck and take her to the ground. I'm like, move! Fling open the door. It's 11:59. And everyone's like, she's butting in line. I'm like, move! I open up the door. And I was like, Jello!
0: Yes?
2: And I'm going through all the different covered desserts, panicking.
0: Where's
2: and
0: the Jello?
2: I can't even get the words out because my anxiety, I thought I just served tequila, rum, and vodka to children.
0: Yeah.
2: Right.
4: Oh, yeah, that'd be bad.
1: Yes,
4: oh,
1: that
4: my
1: is
4: gosh.
1: A nice I mean, variety, though.
2: Oh, they were delicious.
1: The Jello shots. That is like A++. Like, plus
0: did you bring
1: plus.
4: Something
0: in.
4: For everybody?
2: Oh, my God. And I can't get the words out. And the people in there that don't know, they're like looking at me. They're like, what? What? And they're about to open the door. I'm like, no! No, Jello! My friend, thank you, Caroline. Caroline's in there. She comes around the corner. She goes, oh, you mean the alcoholic Jello shots your 11-year-old just brought in and put on the dessert table? I said, those would be the ones. She goes, when I knew you bring those every year, which we do, but we keep it our little area. She goes, and I knew that was your son. So I decided to taste one and realized really quickly that doesn't need to be on the communal table.
1: Good for her.
2: So she took them to the back. So
0: and ate them all.
2: Well, she's allowed. At that point, I said, Caroline, you can have all of them. I don't care if you ate all of them at this point. Like, I'm in tears because I, in my heart of heart, I thought I just fed liquor to children. I'm going to be all over next door. Josie from the radio station got a bunch of kids drunk.
3: You could have been charged.
2: That's what I thought. I thought, I can't go to prison for this. I'm panicking. I can't.
0: Not for this.
5: That would be everything I could have gone for.
2: There's so many. I'm not going for this. Jello shots in children. So everyone was cracking up. I mean, they got them for me. They put them, and I just shaking.
1: Yeah.
2: I mean, I thought that I was going to jail for those two or three minutes.
0: Mm-hmm. Like, let's say you did, and then a bunch of people got drunk, and somebody got hurt, and
2: Well, and there's teenagers that drove, and who's to say the teenagers would alert anyone? They'd be like, oh, hell yeah, like, let's load these up.
0: They didn't know what it was. They just feel funny.
2: Yeah. Sure. And so I told this story to a friend the other day, and she's like, I went to a cookout once where one table was kids' Jello shots, and I was like, no, you can't ever mix up the two, because kids wouldn't know, and you don't always taste it. But, like, okay, I'm pretty laid back, but when it comes to getting minors wasted at a pool party, that's where I draw the line.
1: Yes, right.
0: But you like your minors sober. Yeah.
2: I don't want to get in trouble for it. Yeah. Oh my gosh. Yeah. So anyway, I thought I could have gone to prison. This is a great story. Yes. And I don't think that I would have kept my job. I think I would have gone to prison, and the mob wouldn't have been able to get me out of that one. Like, I would have been in trouble.
1: Yeah, they'd have been like, you deserve to be here.
0: Yeah, that'd be a hard one to defend, you know? Mm-hmm. Be like, no, she brings it every year. Wait, no, that doesn't help.
2: she said they were alcoholic after they drank them.
1: I know. And I text my husband. Well, he's like, oh my God. I didn't even think to tell him, don't put those in with the desserts. They were like a little covered dish.
3: Well, he faces some blame.
2: My husband or the kid?
3: No, the husband.
2: He felt horrible. And then my 11-year-old's like, he saw the whole thing go down. He's like, Mommy, I'm really sorry. And I said, buddy, you did what a kid should do. Like, you shouldn't know.
0: You just handed it over, yeah.
2: Yeah, I mean, when we were making them, we did say these have beer in them, don't drink them. But he didn't process that should not go into the communal dessert table next to the ice cream cake.
1: Yeah, right.
2: But anyway, crisis averted. Thank you to Caroline Bronson. If you know Miss Bronson, she is a local teacher. Give her an extra big hug for me.
0: There you go.
1: And maybe a Jello shot.
2: And I loaded her and her wife up with all the Jello shots because they kept me out of prison.
0: Well, you remember, I'm glad, although that would be a good story if you went to prison. You could be you and the Tiger King.
2: But, of all the things
0: we had that Bell Bondsman that, you know, is on the air with us. Hey, he could have been an endorser.
2: Yeah, you could have been sponsored.
0: A missed opportunity.
2: Of all Dang the it. Crap T-Man I've done Bell in Bonds. My life, all the illegal crap and situations I have found myself in. Jello shots. I'm not
1: with our very own Jason Goodman. I am not going to jail over a Jello shot.
2: No, yeah, no. That's true.
0: I remember being at one of Jason's over the top grill offs years ago, or cookouts, and Ava was at the age where she could, like, reach up on the table, and they had little gummy bears.
2: That's right.
1: Oh,
0: and
1: my gosh.
0: They're alcohol-infused gummy bears, and they're on the table they're on the small table where, and I didn't know.
3: It was
0: know.
3: On the island, but yeah, go ahead.
2: Uh-huh. This is before,
0: I distinctly remember they got moved to the island. Because you're like, Carol! You know, or whoever, so they're like, oh, they weren't supposed to be that low, because Ava can't reach the island. She was, I remember, the circle table.
2: Mm-hmm. The glass one with the different colored chairs.
0: I remember it. And she's like, oh, get me. And I was like, oh. And I think Carol saw it. I was like, no, not those. And then she moved them. I was like, Ava, take them so I could sue them.
3: Did you not see the sign that said these are alcoholic?
1: Well, no. Ava can't read.
3: Good, because we didn't have one.
2: No,
1: you
3: didn't.
1: I was like, she's not going to know. I don't remember a sign.
0: No, because the cookouts were awesome. I mean, but I was just like.
2: Yeah, let's do that again.
1: Yeah.
3: Yeah, no thanks.
2: Oh, why?
3: I don't know.
2: I like taking pictures with your Venus de Mayo.
1: Why not?
2: Statue over here.
0: No, I know. I think, like, let's just keep morale. Let's not do anything for morale. I think that's a good idea.
3: Oh, my cookouts, it was too much liability. Because personal liability.
2: For who?
0: We'll have somewhere else.
1: Yeah. Why do you start caring now?
4: Mind you, he still has them. We just don't get invited.
1: Yeah, why?
0: Yeah, you still do them.
3: Events that have happened and I was talked to about.
0: Oh, see, everything's ruined.
2: The time that I showed my boobs.
0: But that wasn't a company.
2: I started a new medication, in fairness. I started a new antidepressant and drank a seltzer and blacked out.
4: She didn't look depressed. It was working.
2: It was great. Yes. And I had face paint on from a previous.
0: It wasn't even a station party.
3: It was a party. That's
2: it was
3: the
2: not.
3: Thing.
2: You got a talking to. I should have gotten a talking to. I would have laughed in their
0: People
2: faces.
0: People legislating what we do.
2: Yes. And Tripper didn't complain one bit.
0: No, he hadn't seen boobs in years.
2: I think he was like, hey, I mean, they're like senior mom's boobs, but I'm here for whatever.
0: He's like, they look like like that.
1: He doesn't discriminate.
2: Hey, these things have held on pretty well over the years. I'm feeling pretty good about them.
3: I don't know how that works. I mean, it wasn't a, it was not a station party.
2: And I wasn't
3: was,
2: showing Tripper my boobs. I was showing your wife my boobs. It's a very different thing. Tripper just was behind her.
3: My wife
2: her.
3: Wasn't even out there. She found out about it. I have
2: no,
3: the
2: she
3: video.
2: She was sitting there with Natasha and someone else, Brittany, when
1: here's,
2: I did it.
1: Can I just also say, here's another thing, okay? We are paid with our jobs to talk about our lives.
2: And we went working
1: that
2: day.
1: At work or outside of work.
3: Agree.
1: We are paid to talk about our lives. And that happened. And it was the best story ever.
0: It was
1: ever.
0: A great story.
3: I can't. Well, should we should post the video because I have cameras
2: up there. Yes, you should. No, you have the camera video of me giving the middle fingers to everybody and I blacked out. I think the other one was far enough back by the fire pit or whatever that I don't know. But
0: Fun fact, that photo of Josie giving the middle finger is her icon when she calls me.
1: You guys,
5: that's great.
2: I said I had started that week. I had started an antidepressant. I'll never forget.
1: Well, that was the problem is I didn't know how intolerant I was to hard seltzers. And
5: you've always been intolerant to people.
2: I'm a very intolerant human. I think I had one or two, and my husband's like, you went to a place I haven't seen you go to since tequila shots in 2008. Like, you went to a dark place.
1: But Josie, here's the difference. Most people have had some sort of experience in their life where they're like, wow, I was totally overserved, or I overserved myself.
5: Or I went
1: to
5: get
1: drunk.
5: Yeah.
1: I went there to go have fun and whatever.
2: Right.
1: Or I started a new but they don't talk about it.
2: Oh, right.
1: We talk about it. And if you know, we
2: and I'm not
1: boring
2: ashamed
1: stories.
2: Of it. I just was like, oh my gosh, I learned a very valuable lesson that day. I hope someone else heeds my warnings. You might show Tripper your boobs on Jason Goodman's camera.
3: To be fair, eventually at some point, even with our local friends, most people or there's somebody there that will show their boobs by the end of the night.
1: I'm here for that. I am here for you know what? The one party I went to, we were all in the garage because of the rain. Someone came out without a bra and a see-through shirt. My husband's like, homegirl doesn't have a bra. And I'm like, I can see.
2: The best reality shows are the ones where people get naked.
3: Yeah.
1: Oh,
3: we're watching
1: like,
3: one
1: right
3: now.
1: I went to a cookout and I just ate a hot dog and it was great and that was it and then we went home.
5: And they're like, why are you dead last in the ratings?
1: Yeah,
5: like, we're telling hot dog eating stories.
1: It's like so ridiculous.
5: And I put relish on it.
1: Yeah,
5: no.
1: What?
5: Well, what type of relish?
1: Did you have a soda? I had two.
5: Two. And it was
1: I volunteer. I will show my boobs at every Jason Goodman party from here on out. I volunteer.
0: What a hero.
1: I'm here for it, guys.
5: And I mean, if you want to hire other people to show them too, I mean, it's like, you can still do it. I'm just saying.
2: Oh, no, mine are for free. You don't want to pay for these.
5: No, I don't want to pay for anything.
2: No, these are not worth money. These are worth good on-air content.
5: At what age were they no longer worth money?
2: I think after I breastfed my second child for 2 years.
5: Oh, yeah. Okay.
2: Like when they started hitting my thighs on long runs, like that, when they started clapping for me on runs, was it.
5: Yeah, you started getting thigh bruises.
1: Oh, I have no idea.
2: When I go up and down the stairs, it's like, right?
5: Like, I will no longer charge. All right. Well, Josie, we're glad you're not in prison.
2: Well, thank you. Thank you. By the way, I might start an OnlyFans for big, saggy boobies. Do you think that there's one out there?
5: Of course there is. Well, I'm sure.
2: They make their own, like, Gallup.
1: Yes.
5: If you were paying tons of money to see people's gross feet, I'm sure you're...
2: Okay. 100%. Okay.
5: Oh, I didn't mean it's like gross.
2: I mean, I could do both. Yeah. I'm getting a pedicure later today. I could do big... You know, slappy boobies and toes.
1: If you can figure out how to get approved on OnlyFans, let me know because I've been trying.
5: Katie's got rejected for her feet.
1: I did.
2: You have great feet.
5: She does.
1: The world will never know.
2: Yeah. Oh, maybe we do like twin feet.
1: Yes.
2: We'll do them together.
1: Just touching.
5: Well, and then Jason.
1: So hot.
0: Touching toes.
1: Touching toes.
5: And Jason got me signed up for Only Lips.
1: Yep.
2: Yeah, I heard that you've got sexy lips. Let me see.
5: There's nothing I can do.
2: They look like
3: I just
2: lips.
3: Said they were thick.
5: They're thick.
1: Stop it.
2: Are they also moist?
5: They say juicy.
3: I said voluptuous.
5: That's enough.
1: Katie needs a hug.
5: I'd be
1: and
5: popular
1: now,
5: in prison.
1: Jared's like, oh, and I just got this message about somebody said. No!
2: Katie, I'll bring you a jello shot. I'm sorry.
5: Sorry, Katie. I have one nice feature.
1: I'm just going to have to come in drunk every day.
5: You know what, Katie? You know what?
1: To survive.
5: You know
1: what, Katie? My life.
5: Katie,
1: it's fine.
5: Katie, you know what?
1: What?
5: As a female, you should have brought that up years ago about my great lips.
1: I have literally
5: Not
1: never
5: Jason,
1: looked at your
5: a grown
1: lips.
5: Man.
1: I have literally never looked at your lips.
2: Can't even see them.
5: Why didn't I have a beard when I first started?
3: Look at his bottom lip. It's definitely thick. I mean,
1: stop saying thick.
3: Or
1: voluptuous. Stop it.
5: Voluptuous.
1: Thank you.
3: Voluptuous.
5: Sensual? Sure.
3: His lips blossomed.
0: All right, Jason's going to be seated for the next 10 minutes.
3: His lips flower.
1: Stop it.
2: No.
1: Stop it.
5: Who wants a taste?
1: You know what? Slide that computer screen over. I don't need
2: to
1: see you anymore.
5: That's fine. You guys pay for these. All right, so why you should not hire Katie to be a DJ at any event. Find out why next. Jared and Katie in the morning.
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3: Sure.
2: But for your next event, why you will not want to hire Katie at all after what happened at her kid's swim meet.
3: You know what? I'm going to go as far as to say that I would not hire myself at all ever again.
2: Wow.
3: Yeah.
24: Have you ever DJed before?
3: Nope. And yeah, there's a reason.
2: Yep.
3: There's a reason. As a matter of fact, I was not hired necessarily to be the DJ at our kids' swim meet, but I don't have any other skills. You know, like, I don't bring but for a swim meet.
2: You can't bring charcuterie before the swim meet.
3: Right.
2: Like, eat up, kids.
18: Everybody fill up.
3: Yeah. I don't have a talent to bring to this offering, you know?
2: I see.
3: And so I'm thinking, like, well, how can I be more, like, what can I do? Mm-hmm. And I thought, well, duh, I work at a radio station. I can bring the music.
2: There you go.
3: And by I can bring the music, I mean I've asked one of our part-timers to please come to help me. And he was like, yes, absolutely. I'm like, okay, good. Because every other swim meet we go to has a lot of music and it really pumps everybody up. And, you know, I'm like, oh, I can do that.
2: And
3: I can do that
2: for us. You know songs people would like and all
3: sure.
2: this stuff, right?
3: Right. So our friend Rocky came and helped me and he was great. You know, it was like playing all the music that everybody loves and everything's going wonderful. And at one point he says, hey, I'm just going to run over to this area real quick and check the plug for whatever to make sure that we're good with the battery. I'm like, oh, okay, great. And he goes, so do you want me to just like get the music ready for the, I got it.
2: I've been
3: Rocky.
2: For 21 years.
3: I said, I got it. And he looked at me. He's like,
2: do you?
3: You sure?
2: You sure like, about that?
3: Rocky, yes, I got it. And he was like, okay, fine. So he starts to walk and then literally turns and looks at me. He's like, good? And I was like, yes, I'm fine.
2: Yeah,
3: I'm fine. Like, I'm going to just, I know we go right on to the next song. Big deal, right?
2: Right.
3: Imagine being on a pool deck with, I don't know, 200 to 250 people,
2: mm-hmm.
3: kids in the pool, grandparents lining up to see their grandchildren play or to swim, you know,
2: yeah.
3: Everybody's there. It's great. We're having a wonderful time. And I am now in charge of making sure that the music continues on. And I panicked and this played.

0: These are what, like, what, 7 to 12 year olds? 10 year olds? How did that happen?
1: I don't know.
2: This is great.
3: You just let Rocky's playlist start playing?
0: Can we keep playing?
3: Because that's definitely on Rocky's playlist.
0: Yeah, that's going to be.
1: You can keep playing it.
3: Oh,
0: how long
3: gosh.
0: Did this go for?
1: The whole song.
0: I would die. I'd be like this. Sorry.
1: I didn't know where the volume was.
0: Oh my gosh.
1: I couldn't turn it down.
0: Let me have Katie, Joe.
4: Katie went to be a DJ, was confident, and didn't know where the volume was.
1: I told you. I got it.
4: Now, let me ask you, Katie, because typically you need a fade and whatnot. Did you just stop the song and it started again like a dead space?
1: Jason, I was so confident in my skills. I was like, big deal. You just make sure the next song plays, right? Yeah. I literally didn't think I was going to have to do anything else, so I didn't prepare. Right. It just is this with... We have 4-year-olds on our team.
4: Oh, okay? My
1: Those
4: gosh.
1: Those are the junior stingrays.
4: Did any parents say anything?
1: Not to me.
0: No, in their minds they did.
3: They like, bought it.
0: It's like that shock jock came here to try to ruin our thing. And then she's like, hold on.
1: That would have been better.
0: That'd be great. You could be like, oh.
3: Way better.
0: That would be like the panic mode.
1: I looked down at my sheet and I pretended like I wasn't hearing what I was hearing because I did. There was literally nothing I could do about it.
0: You're like Ron Bergen, like reshuffling things. After you said that word. What?
4: You could have pulled the plug.
1: Don't know what plug to pull.
4: Oh my gosh. Jeez.
1: Didn't even know what plug to pull. And so I don't think that anybody should ever hire me to do. I could learn, but I feel like after this, I have burned myself.
0: No, yeah.
4: Well, even on Spotify, though, you can set the settings to fade on its own and start up the next song. So it's not like a dead space.
1: Jason, that is so foreign to me.
0: Yeah.
1: I don't even know how to create my own playlist on Spotify.
0: I recently started DJing sometimes, and I did the New Year's Eve thing for Jason's place at Game On. And even when I started, I went there 5 hours early to make sure everything was tested. I'm ready for it. Got the software that I've used before. And then when I go to play it, for some reason, it was in the wrong channel.
1: Yeah.
0: They turned down all the music, the overhead music. On New Year's Eve, like, y'all ready for New Year's Eve? It's like, boom, nothing.
1: And
0: Jason's like, you want to turn the music up? And he's like, let me look at it. You're doing a ChatGPT. And I was like, and then all of a sudden, I was like, wait. And then it turned on. I'm like, come on. But you're like in panic mode.
1: Yes.
4: Yeah.
0: Everyone's staring at you. There's no sound. Or... something like that, where it's like, this is inappropriate.
1: Yep.
0: What do I do here?
1: I did not. I couldn't. I just sat there. Like, I don't know what to do. And I swear, when Rocky came back, he was like, good. I was like, yep.
0: Yeah. Yep.
4: Hey, Rocky.
0: I played the stripper song already. I'm going to play it again.
3: Rocky.
4: At least WAP didn't come up.
0: Yeah. I know.
1: It probably was next.
0: Yeah.
4: One time, I was DJing back in the day at nightclubs. And back then, it was only CDs. And I was in a DJ booth, and every time it was a big dance floor, and every time somebody like went up to the DJ booth, it made the CD skip, and that was awful. And if somehow I'm to blame,
1: yeah,
0: right.
1: Well, I mean,
0: everyone looks at you like, ugh,
1: yeah, way to go,
0: cheap CDs,
1: uh huh,
0: yeah. All right, so don't hire you.
1: No, do not, do not. So now I have to think of a different talent that I'm going to have to bring.
0: Yeah.
1: I don't know. I am good at organizing the bake sale. I am good at that.
0: There you go.
1: Mm-hmm.
0: Know your limits, right?
1: I do, yes.
0: And you're trying to help out, but yeah.
1: Yeah.
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0: Dirty soda is all the rage.
1: You know about dirty soda, yeah, don't you?
0: Yeah, that's a big thing out in the LDS land.
1: Mm-hmm. I watch the Real Housewives, the Real Housewives of Salt Lake City, and then also the Mormon, what is it? Secret Lives of Mormon Wives.
0: Oh, yeah.
1: They're all about the dirty soda.
0: There's somebody that in our area that just opened a dirty soda thing, and she goes to our church.
1: Yeah, there's tons and tons and tons where my sister lives, and she's like, how do you not have these yet? I said, they're coming.
0: They're coming.
2: Spoiler alert. We're going to have a dirty soda bar at our Trunk or Treat this year.
1: Hey,
0: oh, heck yeah.
1: Look at that.
0: Love that.
1: Yep. If you don't know what a dirty soda is, doctors have a warning, but take a listen.
3: So we're going to start off with Brian's dirty soda.
4: Oh, nice.
3: So this is Dr. Pepper. I'm going to put a few squirts of coconut in here. We'll do a little bit of cream and even a little bit of candy.
4: So this is a dirty soda, and what makes it dirty is you're putting all this cream and...
3: Exactly. Everyone's looking for an elevated party drink to have that they can share with both kids and adults, teens alike. And... You know, we also watched the Mormon Wives. We saw what a fad it was becoming. And we looked at our town and the events you're already attending and said, our families, our communities would love this too.
0: You know, it's funny the way trends are is you hear like these sober bars are going up.
1: Yep.
0: Drinking's down. And then the thing I made fun of for drinking a bunch of soda is now up. Not like purchasing, but like this dirty soda trend is on fire.
1: I have to say that this is one, and I am totally in the minority, I know.
0: Yeah.
1: But that does not do it for me.
5: No.
1: A coffee creamer in a soda
5: You can do it with cream soda or root beer.
1: See, I like a cream soda. I love a cream soda as is. But the adding of it, it's just...
0: I would have to try. To be honest, I've never gone to like a dirty soda place.
5: Have you ever had cream soda?
0: Yeah, I'm not a big fan of cream soda, but I know a lot of people... Root beer's all right.
5: It's the same thing, basically.
1: Yeah, but there's so many
0: different...
1: They
0: must be doing other things,
1: there's
0: though.
1: There's syrups. There's so many... It's like a coffee bar, but for soda. Like the syrups and the adding and the creams and the whipped toppings and the shavings and all the things go into your soda. I know, again, I'm in the minority, but it just doesn't...
0: I haven't been to a dirty soda bar.
5: What are doctors saying that's so bad about it?
1: Sugar. It's laden with calories.
5: I knew it.
2: Yeah. Mm-hmm. Oh yeah.
1: Laden, which
5: But you could do a diet. Can't you do a diet soda?
0: Yeah, sure.
2: You could. You're still going to have, depending on what you're adding to it. Like some people, for a dirty soda, you can just add fresh lime, and then it's going to be whatever with a lime, and they're still calling it a dirty soda.
5: That's
2: or
5: not
2: they're stirring
5: dirty.
2: It a dirty soda. But where they're adding it is when you want like the blue raspberry flavoring, and then they're just doing squirts of the syrup in there on top of it. I've seen some too that have like gummy rings on top.
1: Yep.
5: Yeah, that's too much sugar, especially for kids.
0: Yeah.
5: Mm-hmm. I mean, sugar literally makes you dumb. I'm not kidding. There's a lot of investigation that if you have too much sugar, including adults and kids, it will make you dumb.
0: There's a lot of, all the side effects are not good.
1: Or definitely not good. I mean, it tastes good
0: delicious.
1: In the moment, I guess, but.
0: Yeah, we all like sugar. I mean, most people like sugar.
1: Most people do, yeah.
0: Well, all right, you're going to see a lot more dirty soda things around there. I would at least go try one to see if you, because you might be, just Katie or anyone else, even myself, like maybe you might like it more than you think.
1: I like it.
0: Like it might be something like, you're like, oh, I don't want that. And you try like, oh, the way they do that is good. I don't know.
5: Maybe. You know what a new trend is for dirty?
1: Shirley's.
5: Oh, that's nice too.
1: The dirty Shirley.
5: But that has a ton of sugar too, because technically that is a dirty soda because you're putting it in a Sprite, which has don't shake your head.
1: I have a very low calorie way of doing it. I'll share it with you.
5: The red syrup is also high in sugar.
1: Okay, there's a sugar free Shirley Temple that 7-Up makes, and then you add your own vodka. Boom.
5: Right.
0: Dirty.
5: But
0: dirty
5: what
0: Shirley.
5: I'm saying is. That's diet, but a real Shirley Temple is with what's it called?
1: Grenadine.
5: Grenadine and a Sprite. Do you know what a Roy Rogers is?
1: Yes, Coke with grenadine.
5: Yeah, that's a Rhode Island thing.
1: Do you know what a Darth Vader is?
5: No.
0: Mm-mm.
1: Dr. Pepper with grenadine.
0: Oh,
5: I didn't hear
0: that
5: one.
1: Mm-hmm.
5: A
1: I just
5: Roy Rogers
1: about that.
5: Is a typically up north Rhode Island thing. Mm-hmm. So we'll have a Rhode Island expert. Also, have you heard of the new trend? Dirty wine.
1: Ew, what's that?
5: It's a trend lately. They're
0: you
5: putting
0: put
5: like
0: roofies in wine.
1: It's like soda in wine.
2: You spill it and lick it off the floor. Katie's done that for years.
1: I didn't know that was there was a name for that.
2: Don't waste it.
1: I thought that was just Fridays.
5: They're putting like pickle juice in like your Sauvignon Blanc.
1: Absolutely not.
5: And other types of things like that.
1: No, thank you.
0: Oh, gross.
5: No. I think it would ruin the flavor of the wine.
1: Yeah, absolutely not.
0: Can I get more kale in my wine?
2: Now, don't mess up good pickle juice that way.
1: Yes. And now if you want to add a ton, like I don't order a dirty martini. You've heard me all order every time a filthy martini. I want it ice cold, ice crystals on top, and as much brine in there as possible.
5: Well, the problem with that is it's too salty. I mean, it is. I mean,
6: do you know what sodium does to your brain?
0: But I'll tell you something, it really helps the brain. Vape.
1: Zen. Model of health, everyone.
0: Well, we all have our vices.
5: I think the nicotine type patches or the Zens.
1: Oh, let me guess. Better than the brine that I'm ingesting. Is that right? Is that what you're going to say?
5: I think they're healthy. Or healthier.
0: Okay. Healthier. Okay.
2: By the way, Jason, my pastor, after he listened to our church swap segment, said he hopes you had a Zentastic time.
1: He did.
0: We're all Zenners. We're all Zenners.
5: Was he offended that when everybody was praying and nobody was looking?
2: He laughed out loud told him that. He goes, was that real? I was like, 100%.
1: Yep.
2: Yeah. I have no doubt Jason peeked around to see who was looking when he was praying and popped a Zen.
5: Yeah. Well, yeah, nobody looks when you're... I look, but everybody else has their eyes down or closed.
0: It's a good time to take money out of the collection place. I'll tell you that much.
2: That's said by me right there. Yeah,
5: like was he at all offended?
2: No.
5: Really?
1: That's good.
0: Mm-mm. Yeah, no one from my church was offended. Mm-mm, and no. Then
1: I'm pretty sure people from my church were offended,
0: You did really? You said something awful, Jason.
1: Yeah, you did.
5: Why is that offensive?
1: Let's not get into this again. Let's not.
0: I mean, have you heard of a dirty church?
1: We're not doing it again.
2: It's when you spill the wine during communion.
0: Yeah, dirty church. All right, well, there's one major artist that you're aware of that got so many tattoos, he physically got sick. Not out of regret. It made him sick. Find out who next, Jared and Katie in the Morning.
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5: A major artist got so many tattoos it actually made him physically sick. Find out who next, Jared and Katie in the morning.

0: This artist said the sheer amount of tattoos led him becoming actually physically ill and sick. That is Machine Gun Kelly.
1: Didn't he turn yellow?
0: Yeah.
1: He had some sort of poisoning or something.
0: Yeah, he got like skin poisoning.
2: That's the liver, too.
1: Well, that's when you're jaundiced.
2: That's the eyes.
1: Yeah, right. When you're jaundiced. But this was like so much ink because it was...
0: When he did the blackout.
1: The blackout.
0: Tattoo.
1: Mm-hmm.
0: And then he's like, oh my gosh. It's like, did anyone tell you like this might not a great idea to make your whole, like have that much ink on you?
1: Does Adam Levine also have the blackout too, or he's just covered?
0: Does he have like a blackout sleeve? Or
1: maybe. Something.
0: Or maybe, yeah. They say it's addictive. You could see the people that get one.
1: Yeah.
0: You rarely see somebody. Okay. You either see somebody have one or two, or they have 50.
1: Yes.
2: The whole arm a lot of time.
0: Yeah.
1: I'm going to study David Beckham's body right now.
0: Oh, okay.
1: Just
0: go ahead,
1: to
0: Katie.
1: See. You just know, for, just like just to see what his tattoos look like.
0: Just for the story.
2: The sexiest tattoos, excuse me, is what Rihanna and Ariana Grande do.
1: What do they do?
2: The secret ones, like behind the neck. You typically can't.
0: Yeah, yeah.
2: Well, maybe Rihanna has some you can see, but you typically can't see it. And it's like behind the ear, or it's in a, like near the downstairs area, you know, on the foot. It's like you can't see if they're just wearing regular clothes. Mm-hmm. I also like the tramp stamp. Touch his ass.
1: You do. You like. Yeah, you do. You like that.
0: Yeah, I agree with you. If you're going to have one, that's kind of the one where it's like. But I feel like any girl that has a tattoo in the back of their neck, they always have their hair in a bun. Like they want everyone to see it.
1: Oh, yeah, of course.
0: And it's like,
1: yeah, okay.
2: What's
1: like
2: the
1: a
2: point
1: peak?
2: Of getting it behind your neck, then?
0: I don't know. I guess they have the option of putting it down.
1: Yes. It's like sometimes we feel like showing it. Sometimes we don't. Not me. I say we, but I mean they.
0: Yeah,
1: because I don't have any.
2: Jared, do you like the tramp stamp?
0: I do not.
2: Really?
0: No, I like... But you know what? At this point... Actually, years ago.
2: You'll
0: like,
2: take anybody?
0: No.
1: It's like, I don't care what their body looks like.
0: That's false. That's a big, hypocritical, but big false.
1: Hypocritical? Yes.
0: Yes, 100%.
1: False? Also, yes.
0: It's also big false. But I do like even a sleeve. Depends on the person. Like, I don't know if I want to introduce them to my kids or my family, but it's like, I kind of find it, certain tattoos I find very sexy.
2: Well, the tramp stamp means the girl likes to put out. That's why it's sexy.
1: No, it doesn't.
2: Yes, it does. Every girl that has a tramp stamp is ready to do it.
1: Okay, you know what? I'm actually going to let that stand because I don't know. I don't have one, so I'm not sure. But I'm willing to bet that there are women who have a tramp stamp who are like, how dare you?
0: Right.
1: Yeah.
2: I think also...
1: You have Jared on your ass.
0: Yeah,
1: so
0: true.
1: What does that say about you?
2: I was a bet.
0: He puts in.
1: Yeah, you have other. You have other tattoos all over you. What does that say about you?
2: Let me tell you. First of all, that was a bet, and I lost a Super Bowl bet, and that was the bet that I would have to get Jared on my butt.
1: Uh huh.
2: But
1: that was what you agreed to. So what does that say about you?
2: People can't see it. I don't want it.
1: That's maybe what people think about the tramp stamp.
2: No.
1: Yeah.
2: No.
1: They do.
2: And they also, if you have a girl that has a tramp stamp. They're more likely, more often to do what you would get on your birthday.
0: Okay, you're just making stuff up.
1: I really swear to you.
2: I read a study.
0: The tramp stamp study.
2: It was years ago. I read this.
0: Well, also the thing, if they smoke, they poke, but it's like, okay.
1: I have literally never heard that. Not one time in my life.
0: You haven't?
1: Never.
0: Well,
1: I've
0: been on the air 10 years ago.
1: No way. I've never heard that.
0: If they smoke, they poke.
1: Okay. Well,
2: Katie smoked back in the day.
1: I used to,
0: there's exceptions.
2: She wanted to poke, but it was difficult.
1: I mean, I tried to poke. No, I tried to have one night stands, and it didn't work in my favor.
0: You'd always turn into a relationship.
1: Yes. I'm like, just once.
0: Come on. Yeah.
2: Wait, you wanted a one night stand?
1: Yeah. I mean, everyone's like, I didn't always want the commitment, but then it did turn into that, you know?
2: It's a little trashy.
0: Jason, you've had sex with over 200 people.
1: Yeah.
0: So, did you see a lot of tramp stamps?
2: I almost got a tramp stamp because of it.
1: I mean, it is called the tramp stamp. However, it's just because it rhymes.
0: Well, you know what's funny? Because I bet the first few people got it, I'll put something on my lower back where I can cover it up.
1: And nobody will see it.
0: And nobody will see it. And then it became popular and they started calling it tramp stamp. They're like, oh no.
1: Yes.
0: I did see somebody one time and I didn't see they had a shirt was up a little bit. I'm like, oh. You got a tramp stamp. It was on a date at one point. They're like, no, it's off to the right. And it was.
1: Oh.
0: They're like, I made sure it wasn't right in the middle of my back.
1: It's not a tramp
0: stamp.
1: Like
0: it goes up the side or something. I was like, fair enough. It's not in the middle of the back. And I had one of my best friends growing up. Dude got a tramp stamp.
1: David Beckham has a tramp stamp.
0: See?
1: Okay. And how dare.
0: Yeah.
1: How dare you call him a tramp.
2: Psychology Today says the term tramp stamp. They found that people with tattoos are slightly more sexually active.
0: Oh, yeah, tattoos in general, I could see that. I think you're more free with your body.
1: Could be.
0: Yeah, if you're going to do permanent things, I'm not talking like one tattoo, like a bunch of them. I think you're like, hey, you know, you're more open to things.
1: I can see that, but just because you have a tramp stamp does not mean that you are, in fact, a tramp.
0: Right.
2: Not a tramp. Touch of trash, more likely to be sexually active and more likely on your birthday to give you that thing.
1: All right.
2: That is a fact.
1: Okay.
2: Right. And if you have a tramp stamp, I'm right. Don't call in.
0: Does your wife, Carol, she doesn't have any tattoos, does she? Oh, she does. Now, what am I talking about? She got them more recently.
2: Yeah, but yeah. She doesn't have a tramp stamp.
0: Yeah.
1: You want her to have one?
2: There's a sexiness about it. I don't know what it is, especially when they bend over. Like I said, I like the top of the butt crack, too, but you don't like that.
0: Yeah, Jared. I don't either.
1: No, plumber all the way.
0: I don't like plumber.
1: I don't want to see your butt crack.
2: Not plumber.
1: It absolutely is.
2: Women that do crack, it.
1: You know how you say, you know how you say tramp stamp equals what you said they put, right? When I see a butt crack, immediately plumber.
0: Right, plumber.
1: I don't care if you're male or female.
2: Yeah, I think like, you're just jealous.
0: Plumber crack.
1: Of somebody's butt crack.
2: A little bit at the top because that means they're wearing the low-rise jeans, which can be
1: which I hate.
0: Or they don't realize their pants went down a little bit.
1: Who likes the feeling of their butt hanging out? Who seriously likes that feeling?
0: I mean, I could say when my wife or whatever wives, but like somebody that I found attractive and that you're having sexy time with, if they're and you think they're beautiful naked, if I just saw them in jeans with their butt crack, I'm like, ooh.
1: Ew.
0: Yeah. I don't want
1: to see the top of your butt
0: crack.
1: For
0: some reason, that is like kind of like, oh, because you're like, oh, they didn't mean to.
1: Yeah. it's like you caught them in an embarrassing situation.
0: Yeah, it's like if you're wearing shorts, you're sitting down, and the bottom of your testicles hanging out.
2: No,
1: you're like, oh my God, different. I didn't mean for that to happen.
0: Is this hot? Right. Matt, it's all over your scrote.
2: Matt said that he likes that too.
1: No.
0: Oh, you see, okay, he's not in here to defend.
1: Oh. Yeah, he's not.
0: Oh, maybe he does like the butt slip. I don't know.
1: He's on his way.

0: of bed with Jared and Katie in the morning.
1: When you get annoyed, let it out. When you are happy, let it out. Don't hold it in because you're afraid that it's going to hurt somebody on the show or it's going to upset somebody. I am so tired of all of the tiptoeing that we're doing around each other. I want it out. And I feel like you're holding it in.
2: Mm-hmm. Are you going to do that now?
3: Yeah. Probably not.
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107.5 KZL, I'm Josie, and happy World Cup opening day. The first game, Mexico versus South Africa, today at 3. I can't wait.

I guess this qualifies as a Florida man story of the day. A flight from Fort Lauderdale to LA had to make an emergency stop in Atlanta after somebody allegedly assaulted a crew member. A man slapped a flight attendant's butt during beverage service. Sir, absolutely not.

Ugh, it's so hot outside already. Your 107.5 KZL weather, sunny 95 today. Tonight 72, tomorrow sunny 97. Heat index values of 102. 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

to make you feel old, but today marks 24 years since the TV show American Idol debuted on Fox, hosted by Ryan Seacrest and Brian Dunkelman. 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

Olivia Rodrigo reveals she was such a big One Direction fan back in the day. She started writing One Direction fan fiction that she says is awful. She hopes it never sees the light of day. It was so bad. 107.5 KZL.

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And congrats to Big Bang Theory actress Kaley Cuoco. 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

I'm an animal lover. I've got dogs. 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

KZL weather, hot, muggy, yucky, sunny, 95 today, tonight 72, tomorrow 97 with a heat index value as high as 102 tomorrow. 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

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She bought a bunch of stuff and she loved it. She said, "I've been rich for far too long. I've missed out on this." 107.5 KZL.

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Steven Spielberg wanted to direct a Bond movie, and he was told twice no. Well, now they want him to do it, and his response, you can't afford me anymore.

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1: 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We found out earlier this week after 3 years of dating, she and Ethan Slater have called it quits.

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9: 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I'm a partner in Game On, and Jared from Jared and Katie in the Morning is there more than me. 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And remember, sign up for Jared and Katie in the Morning speed dating. 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

Did Harry Styles and Zoe Kravitz get matching tattoos? Seems that way. It says, let it rip. And they both have that. 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

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Tonight, 72. Tomorrow, sunny, 97 with a real feel of 102 at times. 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
1: 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I'm a partner in Game On, and Jared from Jared and Katie in the Morning is there more than me. 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And remember, sign up for Jared and Katie in the Morning speed dating. 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And don't worry, we'll have questions printed out for you to ask on your 5-minute dates. 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
4: 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Love moves fast. 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

It looks like Coors Light just released a koozie called the Taller Boy that can fit three Coors Light cans inside. That's 36 ounces of beer in a sleeve that's 18 inches tall. You're going to need it because it probably will get warm by the third beer. 107.5 KZL.

Jared and Katie in the morning have a better way for you to go on dates with Jared and Katie's speed dating. 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

Justin Timberlake on 107.5 KZL, and apparently Jessica Biel, his wife, has threatened to leave him if he doesn't clean up his act. She's sick of being embarrassed, and she says he's not around his kids very much.

looks like Tom Brady has launched a new organic coconut drink. It's called Good Nut. I don't know if that's the best name, but I'll probably try it. I love Tom Brady. It's 107.5 KZL.

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1: The World Cup gets underway today in Mexico City. Now, the U.S. national team plays their first game tomorrow in L.A. against Paraguay. So be on the lookout for that game. It's 107.5 KZL. Zara Lawson now.

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It's 107.5 KZL. I'm Jason Goodman. Now, pay attention if you're a guy and you use a Bluetooth headset. Over half of the women surveyed thinks you're a dork. So don't use a Bluetooth headset unless you're all by yourself.

Olivia Rodrigo used to write bad One Direction fan fiction. That's what she's saying. And now it completely embarrasses her after a video she saw of One Direction. Olivia Rodrigo now on 107.5 KZL.

Alex Warren going to be live in concert in Charlotte, June 26th. 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

0: 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You want to break up with your boyfriend, but there's an issue.
1: So I've been in this relationship just over a year. It hasn't been working for a bit.
0: And you want to break up?
1: I never quite got the courage to do it. And then his mom passed away like a week or so ago.
0: Ooh.
1: And I was like just getting the courage to do the thing.
0: Ouch. 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
1: You know, what's a second hit if he's already down? You know, it's unrelated, but, you know.
0: Well, I don't know about that.
1: Just go for it. He's already in a bad mood.
0: So you're saying just go for one big storm.
1: Yeah.

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0: 1075 KZL, you want to give advice to Carissa in Burlington who wants to break up with her boyfriend even though his mom just died a week ago.
1: I mean, at the end of the day, I think she has to realize that if she knows for a fact that she does not belong in this relationship, the longer she waits, she's actually hurting him more.
0: I just think it's not a good time.
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Instead of weeks with endless chatting and catfishing, try Jared and Katie in the morning speed dating. We're going to be doing 5-minute dates. June 17th, a game on in Kernersville. Then everybody rotates and goes on another 5-minute date. It's a great way at a safe location to meet somebody in person, and it's guaranteed, so then don't back out on you. Sign up. You got to sign up early.

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0: It's a party all night with the Hoppers, 107.5 KZL. It's Thirsty Thursday. We got everybody here having a good time. Who is this?
1: Patricia.
0: Where are you from?
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0: 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Who's this?
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0: 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Love moves fast. 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
2: 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Yeah, I want to give a shout out to my girlfriend Cameron for her birthday. Happy birthday, baby.
1: 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Thanks, you guys, for hanging out. 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